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0: That was the first Green Day song I ever heard. Mm-hmm. BCN in Boston. I went, what? Who's that? What's that? What did I just hear?
1: Punk rock lives.
0: That was good. Alice 97.3, Sarah and Vinny, Alice's Morning Show. Oh, welcome to Monday.
2: Yeah!
0: Yeah!
2: Let's go!
0: Let's go! Monday!
1: Speaking of this screaming guy over here.
0: Maddie.
1: You know, I love a long play joke.
0: Oh.
1: If you've got the patience for it. And most don't, myself included. I mean, I feel like I need to shoot that load, right? Whatever. That was a bad way to word that.
0: You do you.
1: Nah, my point is.
0: everyone in here is like,
1: fell
0: what?
1: Out. I know. Sorry.
0: Is happening.
1: So, Maddie, I don't know, 2 years ago tells us, I hate a woman in a hat.
0: Mm.
1: Can't stand it.
0: Yeah.
1: It's the worst.
0: Won't have it.
1: Why would a lady wear a hat?
0: Yeah.
1: It's a terrible look. I want no part of women in hats.
0: Right. Yes.
1: 2 years later, on Mother's Day, he posts his mom, a picture of his mom, who I've never seen, in a giant hat.
0: Oh.
1: And I was laughing out loud. I'm like, oh my God.
0: What's up with that?
1: I don't know.
0: I assume
1: but
0: you
1: like,
0: like, I assume
1: you, gotta,
0: you don't
1: you
0: hate
1: love your mom.
0: Your mom,
1: don't you?
2: It was the last picture I have of my mom before she died, Vinny.
1: But she was a hat lady, obviously.
2: No, she wasn't that. She wasn't that picture, but
1: I was
0: long
1: laughing.
0: Play joke. I
1: I'm like
0: it.
1: Oh my God! What the
0: I know.
1: Hell?
2: I know. And then Vinny commented, and then other people start commenting, and I'm like, "Hey, my mom's dead. Leave me alone."
1: Or you went.
2: All right. Yeah.
1: I've always hated those hats, and you know,
2: yeah,
1: my
2: maybe.
1: Mom wore
2: I mean,
1: them, and now I hate them.
2: I'm gonna have to bring this up with my therapist this week because there's obviously something going on there.
0: How did
1: so
0: you not realize
1: joke?
0: Everyone was
1: Are
0: gonna
1: you
0: jump
1: telling
0: on
1: me that
0: you?
1: Wasn't on purpose?
2: That was not on purpose.
1: Oh, I thought that was the gag.
0: Oh,
1: okay. I mean, I laughed out loud. Mom, happy Mother's Day. I miss you. And I'm looking at her, and she's like this with a hat on, angelic. And a big giant hat. Oh.
3: Wouldn't it be weirder if he loves when a woman wears a big hat and then posted that picture on Mother's Day?
1: That would also be weird. The whole like hat thing.
0: Maybe he does love hats and he just doesn't want to say it because he doesn't want ladies to think that he thinks of his mom when he's with a woman with a hat. He needs the woman to be as unlike his mom. Like maybe his mom, he could hear her peeing. You know, she would leave a

0: shopping cart in the parking lot.
1: It was better when it was just a gag, but you're probably right. There's something hiding under there. Yeah.
0: What's hiding under there, Maddie?
2: Unpack that.
3: I'm like five onions. Just you can keep peeling all day, and
0: And crying. I peel and cry.
3: Yeah, peel and cry.
0: Oh, gosh.
3: This thing is never ends.
0: This is a lonely onion, even though it's surrounded by four other onions.
3: How does it have so many rotten spots all through? But that was fun. I laughed when Vin posted that. I was like, oh, I didn't. Oh, and then everybody's like, oh, yeah.
1: Well, we all thought the same thing, I'm sure.
3: It was good. It was a nice, you know.
0: A reminder of the thing you hate? Okay, a nice reminder of that? That sounds about right.
1: I thought it was a joke. I really did.
0: Yeah. Oh,
1: okay.
0: Oh, that's funny. Yeah, I mean, you have spoken out vehemently about hats and women.
3: Just the big
0: hats
3: and, the beach, they're fine.
0: Are you mad at...
1: I
2: don't think your mom's at the beach in this pic. No. I don't see any sand.
0: Oh.
1: You're going to need a manual, everyone.
0: Day? Yeah, you just don't. Just throw the manual out. Just run.
3: And the instructions are in German, so you wouldn't understand it anyway.
1: Ay, ay, ay.
0: Oh,
1: well, happy Mother's Day, Sarah. I hope you had a great one.
0: It was like one of the best. It was excellent.
1: Oh, really? Yeah.
3: What'd you do?
0: Both my kids called me, and I was able to quickly get off those phone calls.
1: One of them lives right by you.
0: No, he's in Atlanta or something right now doing something. I'm not sure what. I don't pay that much attention to him. You know, I'm his mom. Done with him. And then I gardened like a fiend. All weekend, really, but then yesterday I just got up and got going, and it was great. And then John made quiche. He was like, I can make quiche, or I can do, I don't even want to tell you. You guys will give me crap for it.
1: Well, tell us.
0: He made these meatballs. He makes chicken meatballs.
1: Yeah.
0: But he makes them with, instead of breadcrumbs, he uses, like, milk soaked bread. So they're pretty, you make them into a ball and then they go. So they're sort of like meat gumdrops. They have that like rounded dome top and a flat bottom.
1: Okay.
0: After they've been baked. So he's been looking at recipes and he tried doing chicken meatballs with rolled oats instead of,
1: I didn't catch the part where breadcrumbs are no good, but bread. What did you say? Actual bread?
0: Actual bread soaked in milk. He just squishes it in with the... And it is delicious.
1: Well, why the switch? Why not just use breadcrumbs?
0: They're just so much moisture. So then he goes, I'm going to try this. It didn't even tell me. I'm halfway through these meatballs, which are normal-shaped meatballs. They're delicious. I'm like, oh my God, these are like the best ones you've ever done. They're super moist. They're great. He goes, I did them with, instead of breadcrumbs or anything, I did oatmeal. It's just... rolled oats, and they don't taste like oatmeal. They don't look like oatmeal, but somehow there's a lot of people who love to cook out there. I'm not one of them, but I do love to eat. And these were amazing. I couldn't believe it. And they actually say this is becoming a popular thing. People will have heard of this. Text us if you're like, yes, I too have had this experience with the moist meatballs. But anyway, so he goes, I'll do those for you. Or I'll do a quiche for you. And I'm like, the quiche?
1: Oh.
0: Eggs and cheese with broccoli? And a homemade crust? Oh, of course, I'll go for the quiche. So it was a great, just a lovely day. And did not get too hot at my house. Did it get really hot at your house?
1: It was warm, but it was not too hot. No, it wasn't heat wave stuff. But,
0: yeah, like I had a sweatshirt on the whole weekend.
1: But we were...
0: wonderful.
1: I want to say Maka showed up, which is Christina's mom, and they all hung out and watched movies. And
0: well,
1: I did some laundry. I was trying to get some stuff done because we'd already done a lot of mom stuff on Saturday. So it was like, she has no problem going. And I would also she's really good about.
0: This is Maka or your wife?
1: No, my wife is real good about being good to herself. She's got no problem with
0: it. So she had a massage on Saturday.
1: A massage. And then we went to dinner on Saturday.
0: How
1: and
0: nice.
1: We watched the new movie. It's the new, I'd been telling you about it. It's on Netflix. It's the new Lassiter movie called Swap.
0: Oh.
1: And it was good.
0: Swap.
1: Whatever.
0: You didn't like Luck, but you do like Swap.
1: And I need to remind you that the Luck isn't for me. My kids like it.
0: Yeah.
1: I didn't love Luck. I enjoyed very much the new one though. It's called Swap, whatever it's called. I don't know.
0: Swap.
1: We're whatever.
0: Going with that.
1: Okay. So we watched that. And then yesterday after Maka left, the missus goes, let's go surfing. And I'm like, well, it's a little late, but
0: what time was it?
1: 3 o'clock.
0: Oh boy.
1: I'm like, well, but I, you know, you and me, we're like, wait a minute.
0: I'm angling toward bed.
1: I'm doing the math and this is not going to pencil out, but I went, okay.
0: Yeah. And the kids went too.
1: We all went.
0: You just went to the beach.
1: There was no surf at the spot that we needed to.
0: So perfect for the kids.
1: It was just, we paddled around. We got wet. We, you know, it's good. It's fun.
0: Nice.
1: But I also got home at 7 p.m.
0: Oh.
1: With gear to clean and all
0: that. Oh, God.
1: It's just like.
0: Oh, the horror.
1: Well, it's Mother's Day, though. So, you know.
0: Do what mom wants.
1: We had to do what she said.
0: Yeah.
3: Is the a film called Ray Gun?
1: No.
3: Oh.
1: It's on Netflix. It's the newest Lasseter movie. Whichever.
0: He's Skydance.
1: It's Skydance, and it's Swap or Swapped. The two characters do, in fact, something happens. And
0: they Freaky Friday it?
1: Yeah. Yeah. Mm.
3: It is Swapped. There we go.
0: All right.
1: So.
0: Put the trailer up at the Radio Alice Facebook page.
1: It wasn't bad. It was, you know, that's.
0: I haven't heard thing one about that.
1: Well, because it went straight to Netflix, first of all. And that's a pretty common, like. Okay, so something happens and now you're each other.
0: Yeah.
1: And then you learn about each other's woes. And then on the end, you love each other because now you've been in each other's shoes. It's a little overdone, but it was a fun movie. And for that reason alone, I was like, hey, all right.
0: Sure, let's watch it. Family movie.
1: I got through it and enjoyed it.
0: Nice.
3: Did anybody do their homework this weekend?
0: No.
1: What was my homework?
0: Watch, there's something about Mary.
2: I did.
1: I got to get that in there.
2: I watched it yesterday.
0: And?
2: Guess you'll have to wait and find out on Thursday.
0: You're just too good.
2: We're going to talk about it on Thursday.
0: In Bob's Movie Club. You got 4 more days to, well,
1: let me ask you this.
3: I'm not going to say anything.
1: How many stars out of 5 do you give it?
2: That's the whole thing. Spoiling it like that.
0: Good job. Good try, though.
2: I think we'll have lots to talk about, though. And I'm excited to see what you guys thought of it.
0: Yeah. I remember loving that movie. I remember laughing my ass off and thinking, that's just great. I mean, there's little bits of it that I think about.
1: I'm interested because that movie is so Gen X and such of a time. And we all know, we've already admitted it, that can't get made today. And so I wonder if someone with different sensibilities would be like, what is wrong with you people?
0: Mm.
1: You know, I don't know if she's going to be like, that hair gel gag is stupid and gross.
0: It is gross. It's definitely gross and stupid and so funny. You're just like, oh.
2: Guess we'll have to wait and find out on Thursday.
1: No faces, nothing.
0: Yeah, she is a fully straight face.
2: This is why I don't watch the movie this early usually, so that I can just spill right away.
0: All right, well, I'm
3: anxious to see what you guys think after having not watched it, because I hadn't watched it in years and then watched it. And I had different thoughts than I did the first time.
0: Is that so?
3: Oh, yeah.
0: Oh, I can't wait to see if I feel that way, too.
1: It's really unfortunate when something does not live up to the memory. So I hope that that's not the case, but it might very well be like.
0: Well, every now and then I watch Dumb and Dumber, and that's just funnier every damn time.
1: I think that stands up, but this might be like, wow, 3 gross out gags, and there's no story.
0: Yeah. No, there's a story.
1: Isn't there there's like a super tan old lady, too?
0: Oh, I don't remember.
3: Yeah, her roommate.
2: Oh, yeah.
0: Oh.
1: Which is just funny, but also, yikes. She's not saying
2: it's on Netflix.
0: Her face is just.
2: Do you want to
0: so
2: watch it and then join us for the conversation?
0: All right. KLSE HD1 San Francisco, Sarah and Vinny, Alice's Morning Show. Let's start with Adele. And we'll be back with I got a couple Mother's Day things and some other stuff. It's next on Alice. I let it

0: drama.
1: Alice 97.3, Sarah and Vinny, Alice's morning show. This part of the show is brought to you by Silverado Resort in Napa. Susie 97.3, that's what we were calling the radio station yesterday, because of Susie being the best mom ever.
2: Way
1: she's
2: going to
1: be
2: Susie.
1: Spending some time over at the Silverado Resort. 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Anybody write in about the oatmeal meatballs? I couldn't believe it.
3: Someone said their meatloaf recipe uses oats instead of breadcrumbs.
1: So it was so strange. Like, you just wouldn't. First of all, I would, if you had said I'm putting oatmeal in this, I'd be like, please do not. I do not want oatmeal in my meatballs. And I just want the taste. Like, there, you can't even taste them. It was unbelievable. So good. Thanks for texting in, meatloaf lover. You know, Billie Eilish is in the news because she was talking about, you can't say you love animals and also eat them. And she makes great points. She is not wrong.
2: Well, she's wrong, but okay.
1: Well, I'll read you her thoughts later. And I was like, well, that is very well put. But
2: I'm
1: she totally doubled down.
2: After all of the backlash she got for the, you can't, what was that? Something about stolen land. And then someone came out and said, the place where your house is stolen land.
1: Yeah.
2: What are you talking about?
1: Yeah, that was belonged to this
2: and
1: tribe.
2: Her brother had to come out and go, well, you know, you guys, you don't need to jump down her throat. I was just like, okay, well, she'll now. And she's not.
1: Yeah.
2: Still on it. Good.
1: Well, where can you go? I mean, somebody owned all the land before anybody owned any of the land. Like, it was just, you know, it was territory for someone.
2: I don't even hate her for speaking out, but, right. You know, when you speak out publicly,
1: you
2: there
1: are gonna
2: are
1: get
2: always
1: it.
2: People smarter than you who or people with the Google who will go, hold on a minute.
1: Hang on.
2: Not worth it.
1: Wait a second.
2: Unless you've got all sides of your story covered,
1: right.
2: You may want to just...
1: And you specifically live on a boat out in the ocean, which definitely belonged to the dolphins. You're in their territory.
2: All right.
1: This animal lover.
2: So that's to come. You're not going to tell
1: us
2: that now.
1: Yeah, I'm not
2: going
1: to tell you that now. I got a bunch of other junk I want to get to. I have a couple Mother's Day things. First of all, tragically, Savannah Guthrie, whose mom, Nancy, was abducted end of January. I mean,
2: it's been way too long for them to not have.
1: 3 months.
2: Never any conclusion
1: didn't
2: at all.
1: Find her. I know, just nothing. She posted a touching Mother's Day tribute as her mom remains missing.
2: It really does point out how, now I know the guy was wearing a mask, and I guess in a perfect world, you catch the criminal with your doorbell cam, you know, before they've put their mask on. But it just points out, like, those cams do not save your life. Like,
1: no.
2: They may be helpful. We have one. I don't hate it.
1: Right.
2: But you get this idea like, well, we got you on camera. And then what?
1: Yeah, but I had a mask on.
2: Or even like the guy who stole our car did not have a mask on, right. And there was no way to find him.
1: No.
2: He's
1: just
2: world.
1: A dude. Unless you get like a license plate or something, which,
2: yeah, there was
1: you know, it's got to be aimed right at
2: right.
1: The right angle. But it is helpful if someone's at your front door and you don't know them. You can talk to them through the Ring door cam and say, no, did you not see the no solicitation thing there? Oh, I'm not soliciting. Yes, you are.
2: Mm-hmm.
1: Stop it now. Anyway, Savannah Guthrie posted a Mother's Day tribute to her mom, Nancy, as the investigation does continue, although it feels like it's gone cold. This was on her Instagram story. She shared a reel of touching moments with Nancy along with family members, including her Nancy's grandkids and Savannah's siblings. Mother, daughter, sister, Nani. We miss you with every breath. We'll never stop looking for you. We will never be at peace until we find you. And then she added, we need help. Someone knows something that can make the difference. Call 800-CALL-FBI. You can be anonymous and the reward remains available. Please keep praying. Bring her home. Really, and really sweet pictures. You know, their faces pressed together and just, you know, it's your mom. I just don't think anything like this is going to happen. On the other side of the Mother's Day coin, Taylor Frankie Paul made a post.
2: How's she doing?
1: She seems like she's off the deep end.
2: Oh, I'm just thought she was better. No? Okay.
1: Well, I'll let you decide.
2: All right.
1: Taylor Frankie Paul writes, it's Mother's Day, so I'll say whatever I want. It's as if it's not already the worst time. I still have friends kicking me while I'm already down and calling it setting a boundary and then blames me for being upset and responding. That's called shaming and attack. Well, I had a moment to breathe and she knew that. Not once have I called me myself a victim. I'm just reading it as written. But I'm human and have breaking points. What a snake friend just did to me in the public eye after everything she just witnessed. The lack of empathy and silence was loud enough. Did you see the hearing? Did you see the bruises? Yet she's up picking sides.
2: Who is this bad friend?
1: I don't know.
3: It's Michaela, who's also on the show. And she made a post talking about how Michaela's big issue that she deals with, well, she has lots of things. Mainly, she had severe childhood sexual abuse trauma that she's just now kind of working through.
1: Oh, God.
3: And it's resulted in kind of like an autoimmune issue where she has these horrible rashes all over her body.
1: Oh.
3: And it flares up and it gets better, yada, yada, yada. And so I guess she used it, her condition, as a comparison to what Taylor Frankie Paul goes through with Dakota. And she said, if someone told me that I could cure my skin issues by not using this specific cream, and everybody knows it's because of this cream, and if I just stay away from this cream, then I'll be able to heal, then after years of me continuing to use this cream, you might think that my friends would stop having sympathy for me after sitting with me and supporting me endlessly through years.
1: As in,
3: but
1: this
3: I just
1: guy
3: won't
1: is,
3: stop using this cream. Yeah. So
1: this guy's the bad cream.
3: Exactly. Exactly. And Taylor did not like that
1: she
3: comparison.
1: Went, listen, and I only read you like the first five sentences. Like it goes on and it's just, she's so mad and she's just.
2: Is she wrong? The friend?
3: I think it's complicated.
2: Okay.
1: Well.
3: I see both sides. Like, I totally agree that it would be really hard to support a friend if they keep doing something. I mean, it's like an addiction almost.
1: Yeah.
3: Taylor Frankie Paul.
2: It is an
3: guy.
2: Addiction. It's obviously an addiction. And it's one of the things that many parents and wives or husbands struggle with when they realize their partner has repeatedly gotten chances to stop with whatever thing it is that's ruining their lives and repeatedly gotten help and not stopped. And there's a point where they say, the tough love has to happen here. I have to cut you off. You can't stay here anymore. You can't live here. Like, it's too much watching you go back to the scene of the crime repeatedly. And I think,
1: and then I know that you're going to come crying to me and I'm over it.
2: Yeah.
1: Because all you have to do is stop using the cream.
2: So she's setting a boundary, I imagine, yeah?
3: Yes, exactly.
2: Well,
1: everybody has that friend that calls them, and it's basically the same set of complaints. You sit there and you offer, you know, advice or potential help, or, you know, they're laying it all out for you. They never ask you about you. They just want to tell you their problem. And then every single time they call or every time you go out to lunch with them, it's always this, might be a different person, but it's the same set of problems. And you just go, why am I listening to this again?
2: And I'll
1: what
2: give
1: is
2: you
1: it about me that makes me her therapist.
2: Minor insight into this. I think we've all adults at some point have had that relationship. I had one in high school where it was just so humiliating when we would get back together. Like if we were not good together, we shouldn't be together. We were kids. So it was a very big learning, you know.
1: Yeah,
2: it was a very big lesson
1: for me.
2: First
1: real relationship.
2: Right, but I mean, you go back to it and you're just ashamed. Like, that people see you with her and their first look is, what the?
1: But you said,
2: and
1: did you know what he said about you?
2: And there you are, you look away like, oh, this is not good. And so it's one of those things. It's the same when you relapse on alcohol or whatever your drug of choice is.
1: Smoking or whatever.
2: Right, you have shame, such shame with that situation. And Taylor Frankie Paul should really recognize not only what this lady's saying, which is, I've given you a million chances, dude, but also part of the reason you're angry is you're mad at yourself.
1: Mm-hmm.
2: You have let this guy undermine your what seemed to be
1: an upward trajectory, right?
2: You were coming on.
1: Yep.
2: And this guy undid you. Well, that's your anger's for him, for yourself. It's not at your friend.
1: The last I heard was they are talking about her going back to the show.
3: Mm-hmm.
1: But is this lady also on the show, the one you're talking about?
3: Yeah, in Taylor's first response post, not the one you read, but the one before that, she said, if you don't want to film with me, you can show yourself to the door, saying like, I know that I'm the star of this show.
1: Oh.
3: So she's definitely planning on coming back.
2: Hmm.
1: I did read another thing, though, that there are no plans to air that season of The Bachelorette, which is kind of a bummer, but okay.
3: Yeah, there were rumors about it.
2: Well,
3: but
2: that's ABC. They're already in trouble and having their licenses threatened in another scenario.
1: Right, the View thing. Britney Spears will forever be associated with the albino Burmese python thanks to her iconic performance of I'm a Slave for You at the 2001 VMAs, at which I was like, I don't remember that at all.
2: Oh, you don't?
3: You don't?
1: I don't.
2: I never.
1: I'm looking at it now and it's like, okay, yes. But this is not like the thing I remember.
2: I don't remember the performance, but I've seen that picture on the internet 1,000 times.
3: Oh, yeah. Do you think, first of all, you could never make this song today, I'm a Slave for You? Second of all, do you think you could dance with a snake, or would PETA come after you?
1: I wonder if PETA came after her anyway.
2: Well, if you look closely, they scotch taped his mouth shut, so.
3: No way.
2: Of course, no way. Oh. But I'm saying, like, there must be something up. It's had its teeth taken. I mean, is it, what did you say?
1: I
2: it's
1: think
2: a constrictor?
1: Constrictors.
2: Yeah, so.
1: It's a
0: they have
1: Burmese
0: teeth, though.
1: Python. Well, he's obviously.
2: He was starting to grip around her hand.
1: And he's obviously been on display before. Like, yeah. He actually somehow.
2: But, you know.
1: Was not upset.
3: He's a performer.
1: He is. Yeah. He gets paid
3: or
1: the big bucks. So anyway, during a recent trip to a pet store with her sons, I guess maybe for Mother's Day, I have no idea. Please don't let Britney buy a pet. Please don't let Britney
2: buy
1: a pet.
2: She's out of rehab, though. So we
1: she
2: should
1: is. And
2: be
1: this is
2: hearing
1: her first statement.
2: Oh,
1: since
2: great. Okay.
1: Checking into and then out of rehab. By the way, I saw this story this morning about this like place. I think it's called like, you know, Borders Cottage. And that's where she went in Maine. Maine is beautiful. It's right on the ocean. It's like, it's the rehab nobody else can afford. And she could only stay there for 3 weeks. I feel like I'm done. So during a recent visit to a pet store with her sons, she found herself holding a much smaller version of the albino python. And she made her first statement since rehab following her Dewey.
2: Okay.
1: She said, snakes are symbolic of good health, higher consciousness, and pure luck. I'm so damn thankful to my friends and so many new, beautiful people I've met through my spiritual journey. I still have to learn how to be kind to myself and the way I speak to myself. It's a never-ending journey. And sometimes I just stop, look up, and say, wow, God, I think that was you, and smile on. So that's it.
2: That's the most sense she's made, though, in
1: that is,
2: 10 years?
1: Those are actually cohesive sentences. They have periods at
2: that
1: the
2: was
1: end of
2: actually
1: them.
2: Really encouraging because I didn't know if that was just the and we weren't even sure what drugs are they mental like
1: no idea. Well, she was clearly doing something that was screwing her up because she got a Dewey. So
2: oh, yeah. But I mean, also that dead eye look was I wasn't sure if that's some kind of, you know, necessary med to keep her functioning or she's just a drug addict. It turns out she was going to Mexico and getting drugs. And
1: yeah.
2: And based on that writing, she may be okay.
1: Maybe.
2: I hope so.
1: I mean, that would be great.
2: You know what would be really interesting is if after a few minutes of sobriety and, you know, as she puts her life back together, she might go, I want my career back. Wouldn't that be interesting if she says, I'm making an album. I'm going on tour. I can do this.
1: I'm going to get these dance moves down. I mean, she's been practicing dancing all along. So good.
2: I don't know. I don't know if there's an audience
1: dancing,
2: for that.
1: Fire dancing. Yeah, look, there would be, if she put on a show, people would go just out of sheer curiosity. And also, because she's got a ton of fans.
2: Well, this is.
1: I love those first couple albums.
2: I agree with you. I unfortunately fear that more people would show up out of that
1: morbid
2: curiosity. Will she make it? Will she be okay when she hits the stage?
1: Will I be there on the night she implodes?
2: I really don't like that about it. But what we've seen, and we've talked about it 1,000 times, people love concerts. and can't either A, afford them, or B, figure out how to get the goddamn tickets. Mm. Like, how? Mm. How do we get tickets? You go online, you find out, wait a minute, $700 in service charges. Could that be right? I think I better skip. You know what I mean?
1: Yeah.
2: Like concerts. We all want to go.
1: Yes. They are so fun.
2: They're so fun. But when you find yourself feeling just ripped off online and you're looking at it all going, I can't hit.
1: I recommend listening to Alice. We always have concert tickets. In fact, today we have sold out Bottle Rock tickets. Actually, we have them all week, three times a day. 9 o'clock, your first chance.
2: All business. Way
1: all
2: to go.
1: Biz all the that. Time, baby.
2: You slayed that.
1: All right. Happy
2: or
1: Monday.
2: Or whatever they say.
1: Slaying. Sliving. What's coming up?
2: Bob just hung loose for me.
3: I like it. I like what's happening over there.
2: All right. Mm-hmm. Yeah. No, I like it too. Well, we'll get.
1: I don't even know what it is.
2: It's you crushing it. Mm. We'll get updated on the hauntavirus and more after these.
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0: Nice.
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0: Sweet.
2: Jambars. Yeah, me too. All right, here's what's happening. Morning clouds, partial clearing, and highs in the mid-80s. Today will, for some of you, be the hottest day of the last four. So,
0: I really felt like I was expecting more heat this weekend.
2: I'm glad it wasn't that way for you. Yeah.
0: It was nice. Yeah. Going north, it was a little warmer, but definitely felt like, phew.
2: Mm-hmm. Windy yesterday, though. Did you have a lot of wind?
0: It was pretty windy.
2: Yeah, windy.
0: That is true.
2: When the missus suggested we go for a surf, I said, all right, well, we'll give it a look at this one spot I think is good. And when we pulled up, there were 200 kite surfers in the water.
0: Oh, my God.
2: Which is neat to see because they're all going crazy.
0: Yeah.
2: There doesn't seem to be any kind of order.
0: There's no loop that they're all doing together.
2: In surfing, there's a pecking order, and most people either know it or find out real fast.
0: Right.
2: And in this case, it's just pure chaos, but the kites are beautifully colored and different dudes are...
0: People are jumping.
2: Scott, like, really, 20 feet in the air.
0: Incredible.
2: With no way to... I guess you just hope for the best.
0: Right.
2: I'm coming down. I'm going to stick
0: this landing. And Look out below.
2: There's no, like, that's it. There's no... I mean, if you're coming down, you don't... I'm coming down on your head, dude. Sorry.
0: Yeah.
2: There's really not a lot I can do. But it has to happen. Because they're
0: right.
2: Flying all over the place. Anyway, whatever. Looks like a warm day, but not exactly the sunshiny summer day you might be hoping for.
0: Yeah. It has been cloudy every morning, though. You know, it's like clearing a little bit later. It's actually starting to feel like that summer pattern.
2: The Giants got 2 of 3 in their homestand against Pittsburgh. So that was
0: great.
2: And they've moved out of last place. They're in second to last now. And they're in LA tonight, so go Giants. So this story is the unfortunate, it just continues. We're talking about peeling onions, you know, with Maddie over there. Like this story about this cruise ship and the hantavirus is everywhere. It's hard to give you a comprehensive report because there's crazy reports from all different directions.
0: I've heard 1,000 different things about they're all still on the boat. They all left the boat. Some people got on a plane. Other people are back in California.
2: I'm going to try to share with you what I've been able to confirm, but what I want to make clear is that this is

0: is one of those moments in time where parents may need to start monitoring those devices where a kid can say, hey, so-and-so, can you tell me what the, because I was, my daughter came up and said, are we going to, is this COVID again? And I was like, oh God, what are you doing? And it's a text thread with her friends and they're all talking about it and they're all misinformed.
1: Well, no one wants another COVID.
0: And they're all freaking out and they're all misinformed. And I'm sitting there going, okay, well, even if I could confirm, I'm not going to confirm because it sounds like you guys are all, you know, worked up into a lather. And I don't want to say, yeah, it could happen, because I don't want to say that.
1: Right.
0: And I don't want to believe that.
1: No.
0: In fact, and
1: please don't ever say that again.
0: I've paid my taxes and I want you to do that. Not Iran. That.
1: Yes.
0: Make sure we never have another COVID again. That's more important to me than any
1: yes.
0: of these other adventures we're on. 17 American passengers from the cruise ship at the center of the hantavirus outbreak, including at least one who has tested positive, have arrived in Nebraska. Nebraska apparently has a quarantine unit and a place that studies this kind of stuff.
1: Oh, is that so?
0: Yes. So they, but there I am going, oh, we're okay. Like, that's the deal. Except 7 passengers somehow got away from this and haven't been brought to Nebraska. They were sent home and are being monitored, and one of them is in the Bay Area.
1: And which
0: has
1: one
0: not tested
1: has
0: positive.
1: The...
0: They're not oh. giving us names.
1: Oh.
0: But
1: right.
0: the one that tested positive is in Nebraska.
1: At the quarantine place.
0: At the place where they are being evaluated. It's a highly specialized quarantine unit there in Nebraska. I believe it's at the University of, so that's probably the best place for them to be monitored and questioned. And the virus, which we're talking about, is the hantavirus, which if you are just hearing about this, it is the virus that killed Gene Hackman's wife. They say this can be breathed in via their hair, their poop.
1: Rats.
0: Yes. Mm-hmm. Oh, I didn't say yes. They come this.
1: But like if you were cleaning out a rat's nest that you found somewhere,
0: it could be a problem.
1: It could. Yeah. You need a rebreather.
0: The virus typically tied to rodents may have passed from human to human aboard the MV Hondius cruise ship, which was the fear. 3 passengers have died since April 11th and a handful of others are sick. They are all being monitored. But again, the problem I had was, how did 7 people get away from the rest of this group?
1: Right.
0: How wasn't that locked down? Like,
1: right.
0: What are you guys kidding me?
2: Did you hear how exactly the first couple got it?
0: No.
2: They were on a bird watching tour in South America, and one of the places they went to is a landfill. So they were at a landfill bird watching. That's where they caught the hantavirus and carried it.
1: Oh, like the rats are burrowed down into this.
2: I mean, yeah, but who goes? I mean, going to a landfill.
0: Well, the bird watching, though, is a real thing.
1: Yeah. That doesn't seem appealing in any way. Is it possible it's the site of a landfill that's been, you know how sometimes they take a landfill, they fill it in when it's full,
0: and then they make it the marina?
1: Right.
3: Oh, yeah.
1: Exactly. Yeah,
2: they said it was
1: a park.
2: It's an active landfill, so I guess.
1: Yeah, I would. No, thanks. I don't want to go to a landfill here, let alone in South America.
0: The hantavirus remains a low risk to the general public. According to the Global Health Agency, the World Health Organization, this is not another COVID-19. They're saying it definitively, and I do believe we need to hear that. Look at, these are the people getting off the plane in Nebraska. They are suited up. They are suited up and being dealt with in a way that would lead you to believe they're nuclear.
1: Yeah. Yes. They look like they are contagious, but, you know, don't judge a book by its hazmat cover.
0: A Bay Area resident who was stuck on a cruise ship during the deadly hantavirus outbreak has returned to Santa Clara County and is being monitored by Health County officials. This goes back to the, how did some people get away? I don't know if they helicoptered. I don't know. They're not saying.
1: Oh.
0: I cannot get, if you know the answer to this, I can only read so many different stories before I have to move on, but. That is really a question I'm wondering now is, how is it that some people got, I believe they told us 7 Americans somehow
1: were allowed to leave.
0: Yeah.
1: I don't think they snuck off. Nobody jumped overboard. They were allowed to leave maybe before the World Health Organization stepped in and said, please stop letting these people leave. And did we also hear last week that the incubation period on this is actually pretty long?
0: Yes.
1: Like that it could pop up. But we've heard it doesn't get transferred via air. You wouldn't get it person to person.
0: But then it comes out, and that's the thing. Right. This is a different strain.
3: Oh, you guys are freaking me out.
0: Well, I'm trying to give you all the info I can because it's one of those things that it's so murky, and I don't really feel like we do this here. So I realize what you're saying, but it's also like our kids are going to Google and doing Gemini searches and getting a bunch of info that's scaring the out of them. So you may want to turn those things off or tell your kid, let's talk about this between us
1: and not with our friends.
0: With the AI.
1: Right.
0: Anyway, they say at this time, there's no known risk to the public in Santa Clara County where it sounds like this person must live, the one Californian that was returned home. So they're going to keep an eye on that guy. And that's the latest on the Hanta virus. Most of the passengers that have returned to America are in Nebraska right now. And being dealt with in what I believe is the safest possible way.
1: Right.
0: Okay.
1: And hopefully they'll all be fine.
0: Yes. How about a fast fact?
1: I love fast facts.
0: That's always a fun
1: way
0: to change.
1: So much lighter.
0: Benign. Is it? Humanol.
1: Humanol.
0: Humanol.
1: Humanol.
0: It sounds like something from an old movie.
1: It sounds like gas made from humans. Like ethanol, but it's humanol.
0: Humanol was a real pharmaceutical product made from liquefied human fat.
1: Oh.
0: It was used over 100 years ago for things like surgical treatment of scars, wound disinfection, and wound revisions.
1: It's right there in the title. Did people realize they were rubbing human on themselves? Oh, let me just get some human on my scars.
0: But man, that is right up there.
1: I thought it was going to be something from liposuction.
0: Well,
1: because they do get a big bag of fat.
0: Yeah.
1: You.
0: I mean, yes. Isn't that what's happening in, oh God, what is this? Brad Pitt, Ed Norton, Fight Club.
2: Fight Club.
1: Oh, I don't know. I didn't see that movie. Yeah. What about liposuction?
0: Aren't they stealing that?
2: Yeah.
1: They're stealing human fat.
2: Human fat from liposuction centers to make delicious soap.
0: That's in the movie. We didn't make that up.
2: Yeah. Remember they're scaling a fence and like one of them breaks open and.
0: You don't remember that?
1: No, I didn't watch that movie.
0: Oh, okay. Harvard University was founded before calculus was invented.
1: Oh. It's old.
0: Did you get to calculus?
1: I didn't.
0: Bob?
1: I got to pre-calc. You remember that class?
0: Oh, yeah.
1: It was after algebra.
3: Yeah. I did. I took calc 1.
0: You did?
1: How'd you do? Did you get an A plus?
3: I took it again in college, and it was called business calc. And since I'd already taken it.
0: You crushed it.
3: I didn't have to go to class.
1: Oh.
0: And you, because you knew. You were going to show up and kill the midterm.
3: Oh, yeah.
0: Oh, my. And that's as high as you went, or did you go higher?
3: No, that's as high as I went. I also had to take statistics, and that was weird.
0: Statistics is really high, though, isn't it?
1: I don't know.
0: I don't know the right order of that, because I didn't go through it, and that's my fascination.
2: It was part of, when I started college, I was in journalism, and statistics was part of that. You had to pass it. I failed it and dropped it and then changed my degree to creative writing because I didn't want to take statistics.
3: It wasn't a great class. I don't think I learned very much about statistics.
1: It seems like that would be a fairly straightforward class to me.
3: You would think something about P hats and.
1: Oh, goodness.
3: I don't know.
1: That sounds complicated.
3: All the
1: letters
3: were wearing clothes. It was very strange.
0: In high school, I was taking architecture. And loved it and was good at it,
3: ooh,
0: actually. And my best friend at the time, or my good friend, was also in it with me. His name's Nipples. And me and Nipples were really good at architecture.
1: You're drawing.
0: We're doing these great designs, and you just, everything, and you got a drafting desk. It was such
1: creative.
0: A fun class.
1: Yeah.
0: And Mr. DeBobian was like, you guys are good. You're ahead of everyone else. I'm going to let you take a free period class where you can progress as needed. And so we're in the class and we get ourselves into obvious trouble because there's no one there to, keep an eye on us. And he caught us like tanning or something stupid, but half in the bag, just we clearly weren't responsible enough for that. Then there's a point, though, with it with architecture where he goes, you know, you really got to get your math up. And I was like, what are you talking about? And he's like, architecture is math. It's all math-based.
1: It's engineering.
0: It's you are going to have to, like, I don't know.
1: Weight loads and get angles. And
0: it had never been put to me until, like, much later down the line where I went, yeah, I can't. I'm never going to be able. I got to quit. And I quit. Oh. I can't do that. Like I was.
1: What if you had tried? What if you have a math mind and you don't even know it? Like you didn't unlock it.
0: I didn't try, but I will tell you that I ended up completing my math. What is it? Prerequisite or whatever with calculator math. That's where I my career as a mathematician ended.
1: It's
0: that's like balancing a checkbook and stuff. I'm not proud of it, although might sound like that, but it snuck up on me.
1: Right.
0: I wasn't paying attention. You know, girls.
1: I do know
0: that's
1: girls.
0: That's what I wanted to know about.
1: You
0: girls
1: know girls.
0: And surfing.
1: Everything's got to be
0: perfect.
1: Oh,
0: and kegs.
1: Sure.
0: I
1: you
0: wanted
1: know
0: to
1: kegs.
0: Do all
1: those Everyone's
0: things.
1: Everyone's got to be tapped.
0: Right. The U.S. mail was actually delivered twice a day until April of 1950.
1: Oh.
0: Twice a day because there was no other way to get things to the people.
1: How many people were in America in the 1950s? Well, it ended in 1950. How many people worked for the post office? I can't even imagine that.
0: I'm going to say, well, which question do you want me to answer?
1: All the questions.
0: Okay, ask them and I'll tell you.
1: How many people were in the United States pre-1950?
0: I'm going to say that is 125 million.
1: 125 okay. million.
2: I have the number.
0: Okay.
2: Someone. I have the number for 1950. So
1: okay,
2: right
1: 1950.
2: Before. Okay, so this is the number we're going with. You said 125.
1: I'll say 100 million.
3: We're talking millions?
0: Mm-hmm.
3: We're talking America?
0: Mm-hmm.
3: 200
1: million.
3: Okay. Yeah.
2: And you said?
0: 125.
2: That would be a point for Vinny. It was 151.
0: Wow. Okay. And we doubled since the 50s.
1: Oh, yeah. More
2: it was
1: than
2: 179
1: even.
2: By 1960.
0: What? Are you saying we're over 300 million here?
1: Oh, yeah.
0: Where are we? 400 million?
1: I think last I saw was like 360 million.
0: Oh.
3: That sounds right.
0: Okay. All right. And then how many people worked at the post office? Is that the other question?
1: So how many people worked at the post office in 1950?
0: Well, this is a harder guess for me because I was working off the 300. Mm-hmm.
3: 50,000.
1: Okay. I'll say 70,000.
0: I'm going to say it was a big work. Like my dad, my grandpa raised his family on a postal
1: Yes.
0: A postman's, you know, wages.
1: That was, I'm telling you, half of John's family still works at the post office. Like, everybody worked at the post office.
0: What did you
1: office.
0: Say?
1: I said 70,000.
2: And you said what?
0: I'm going to say 150,000.
2: Okay.
1: And, Bob? And she said 50.
2: That's another point for Vinny. 363,774.
0: Damn.
2: It was
0: a big.
2: That's a lot
1: huge.
2: Of people. Yeah.
0: At one time.
3: All the mailmen, too, right?
1: Yeah.
0: Oh, yeah.
1: Yep.
2: At that time, they had about 24.5 billion pieces of mail going through.
1: A year?
2: A year.
1: We have that a day now. Well, maybe not, because is junk mail now.
0: Yeah, I would say there's far less now and far less importance upon it. How often, I don't know about you guys, I don't need my mail every day.
1: Like
0: I don't think to get
1: day.
0: It, and then the kids will come back with it and be like, it's junk, and then...
1: It's always junk.
0: Yeah.
1: But occasionally there's a bill in there.
0: And that's important.
1: Yep.
0: Yes.
1: Got to find those.
0: But that's the problem is so often, you know, 6 days of junk and then there's the one thing.
1: I wonder
0: need.
1: When like the height of mail.
2: I got it.
0: I'll say. He is on the show.
1: I'll say 1989.
0: 85.
3: The peak mail being
1: like
3: sent.
1: How many pieces of mail, like the maximum?
3: I'm going like 2006.
1: Oh, six. All right.
2: That's somebody got it like right on the dot. 2006, Bob.
0: Oh,
1: my God.
0: Bobby!
1: I'm actually amazed. It felt like by 2006, it had really tapered off.
2: So at 2006, it was 213 billion. Right now, it's dropped to 110 billion. So it's more than half less
3: we
2: than
3: can
2: it was.
3: Still cut out a lot of that junk that I'm getting. I check my mail like once every 3 weeks.
0: That's what I'm saying. God. I think most

0: people.
1: My mailbox would be completely full by then.
2: Yeah, it is. They leave a note. They're like, it's full. I'm like, okay, I'll empty it. Thanks. And then throw it all out directly from the mailbox into the garbage.
1: Oh. Bob and Vinny are tied with two for today.
0: All right.
1: I have at least one more game coming up today.
0: Our text number is 800-400-3697. We're looking for your comments, and hopefully you enjoyed. Was it Susie 97.3?
1: Susie 97.3.
0: Boy, how am I going to get that at out
1: you
0: of my
1: You don't have
0: head?
1: To.
0: I know,
1: it's fine.
0: But I do
1: we
0: need
1: said
0: to.
1: It for 29 years.
0: I know. I just got to get with that program.
3: Nobody dies. It's all right.
1: The guy who took it away from us is gone now anyway. Boy, I say bring it back. Bring back the at.
3: Yeah, we've brought back some music stuff.
1: Yeah.
3: Let's see here. Okay, 650. When I moved to the UK in 1985, their mail was still delivered twice daily.
1: In 85.
3: Wow. Let's see here. We'll talk about this later, but some folks have already texted in about Kevin Hart's roast of...
1: Yeah, I have that. Yeah. I actually have that coming up.
0: Oh!
3: Yeah. People enjoyed that, so we're going to talk about that.
1: We can talk about it. We can't play much of it because it's
0: filthy.
3: Yeah, we'll talk about it. Yeah. 925, listening from Disneyland. Thank you for making the morning magical. Janet in Pittsburgh, listening on the app.
1: Hey, Odyssey. Janet in Anaheim.
2: Oh, man, I can just feel, like, you know, how joyous it is to be at Disneyland.
3: Especially so in the morning, great. Right before it opens, and then it opens and you get to run in. 415.
0: That's rad.
3: 415. Some passengers from the MV Hondius were allowed to leave early because their disembarkation happened before the hantavirus outbreak was actually discovered and confirmed by medical authorities. So that's how they got off.
1: So it stopped somewhere else before the people started dying.
3: Yeah.
1: Okay.
2: But everybody is being checked on, right?
1: Yeah.
0: Yes.
1: Let's hope so.
2: Are they quarantined in their homes?
1: I don't know.
3: From what I heard on the news, they are.
2: Okay, good.
3: And they have like a plan. Like you have to live near a place that has certain stuff. And evidently, you know, Santa Clara County, great healthcare, they have it.
0: Good. And I hope that this is all...
1: just an overabundance of caution.
0: Right. Never again.
2: Yeah,
0: never.
2: I mean, before COVID, there were stories like this before. I remember when I was in college.
0: We wouldn't have even
2: noticed. There was an Ebola thing.
1: And bird flu and H1N1.
3: Right. And swine flu.
2: It's probably one of those.
1: Yeah.
3: 707.
1: Fingers crossed.
3: With the mailboxes now at the end of the street, I don't go get it and bring it home regularly. I signed up for informed delivery from USPS. And they send an email daily showing what is arriving, so I know I'm getting anything important.
1: That's one of the reasons I have it,
3: because I look at my thing and I'm like, it's junk mail. I don't need to check it today.
0: One of the things that also is happening is somewhere there's a transfer when you order something and it ends up in the USPS and they cram it in your box if it'll fit. And that's one of those weird things where you go, I have a package I mail ordered, but it was supposed to come via UPS or whatever, but it transfers to USPS and ends up in your mailbox if it's small enough.
3: Yeah, Amazon, that happens with me all the time. If I order something smaller, it ends up there.
0: Oh. Yeah.
3: And they're like, it was delivered. I'm like, no, it wasn't. 925. I love when Sarah does voices when she tells a story. It's like adult story time.
1: Oh, thank you.
0: Which voice did you do?
1: I guess Taylor.
3: Taylor Frankie.
1: Frankie. Oh, Anna and Brittany. Although they really have kind of the same voice.
0: Mm.
3: And going way back to our first segment, we were talking about putting oatmeal into meatballs.
1: Yes.
3: I once tried a recipe that had bread added to hamburger patty, and it was good. I had read that it's a controversy, though, among barbecuing elite to add breadcrumbs to meat patties. Yeah, you don't do that.
1: Yeah, I don't. I just want the meat.
0: All right.
1: The meats.
3: 415. Junk mail is what keeps the U.S. Postal Service in business. The USPS would be in far worse shape without junk mail.
2: Okay, it's not a business. It's a public service. It doesn't need to be making money.
1: You know that for years it was the only government agency that made money. And then the government started going, give us that. We'll take that. And they raid it. And that's why it's running low on money. Something I read. Probably not true.
0: Well, I don't know.
1: But I said it into a mic because what do I care?
3: It's not.
0: We're
1: going to take a quick break.
0: All right.
1: And when we come back, we'll talk about the Kevin Hart roast. And it's time for Vinny to relive his killer bee attack.
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0: All I know is it's easy in California. Alice, 97.3. Sarah and Vinny, Alice's morning show. Creative energy, bringing us this portion of the show.
1: I like the way you tied that into the song. We were talking about gardening and suddenly
0: California.
1: California love.
0: Well, that is one of the things I love the most about California is year-round, I can have my hands in the dirt right now more than ever.
1: We were talking about, I don't know how many people still love to do that. My dad lived for it.
0: Yeah.
1: He would hit the weekend and be like, I'm going to work on my cars and I'm going to work on my yard.
0: Yeah.
1: Every weekend. Anything besides those two things was, crap. Let me put my stuff down. Where do you got to go? Skate park? All right, let's go.
0: Oh.
1: And then he'd get right back to his thing.
0: Right.
1: But I don't know how many people do that. No one gardens in my neighborhood. No one.
0: Don't they have like a little veggie patch out back?
1: I don't know if they do or not, but I know that the entire front is kept by the HOA.
0: So the front of your yard.
1: No one touches.
0: Your wife gardens.
1: No, she's got no time for
0: anything.
1: You
0: told me that you guys went and got a bunch of stuff.
1: Yeah, she wants to do that stuff.
0: Mm.
1: But she also has, what do they call that? Eyes bigger than your stomach?
0: Yes.
1: Like, I want to do all the stuff. And then I'm like, where are you going to fit that in?
0: It is a lot of work.
1: Full-blown tech career and two kids.
0: The older I get, too, the more, like, I don't want to dig holes anymore. So I'm always like, John, I marked these three places where I need holes.
1: I'm glad you love it, though.
0: I do. Well, I just, you know what I love about it? When it's done. I love, like yesterday, I'm sitting on the steps and I got my lemonade that we made from the lemons on our tree. And John's out there taking the heads off all the dandelions with his golf club. And I'm looking at the baskets that I did. And I'm like, this is it. This is everything I want. It was like the best Mother's Day. Mm, so
1: good for you.
0: So good. And then we went and got in our hot tub.
1: Oh, right. Back to Creative Energy.
0: Yeah, Creative Energy is our sponsor. There is something I gotta say about knowing that there's a tub of hot water in your backyard. It's just like, let me add it. Just, I gotta get
1: it's
0: out
1: so
0: there.
1: It's so weird the way you describe it, but I know that my kids and wife also can't be kept from their tub of hot water.
0: I just want to be in it. You can't even stay in it that long. Like, it's pretty hot. You gotta get up out of it a little bit, let the wind cool you down. But man, is it good. Whoo. Good for your sore muscles, your muscles. 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And for Vinny, cold plunges.
1: I like a cold plunge, yeah.
0: I think you'd like it.
1: I don't dislike a hot tub.
0: How great would it be to be in the hot tub and then go jump in your cold plunge and be like, oh my God, I'm freezing, and then get back in the hot tub.
1: Many people would say that's a great health plan.
0: Mm.
1: It's a good way to take care of yourself.
2: We just got cold plunge and sauna put in at my building.
0: What?
2: Yeah.
1: And
0: on the
1: so
0: roof?
1: You've used it?
2: No, in the gym.
0: I
2: haven't yet, no.
1: The only cold plunge, well, I've seen one at the resort I worked at, La Costa Resort and Spa.
0: Probably right by the hot tub.
1: It was more like a dug into the ground with coping and like a full, like almost pool or spa type thing. Permanent. I've also seen one that looked more like a refrigerator laid on its back.
0: Oh.
1: And you
0: like
1: wouldn't
0: a trough
1: even,
0: style.
1: Yeah, you wouldn't
0: you?
1: Even know what it is unless you lift it up. You lift up the top, and it's
0: an ice
1: waiting
0: box
1: for you. It's an ice box. It's a frozen thing of water. Not frozen.
0: It'll even have
1: really
0: ice
1: cold
0: in it.

0: sometimes.
1: Yeah, really, really
0: though, that
1: cold.
0: Seems like an athlete thing to me.
2: For sure, inflammation. Yeah. I mean, that's what you're trying to get rid of, any inflammation, and most of us suffer from it in all kinds of places.
0: I'm just looking to
2: our
0: heat
2: guts,
0: that up,
2: but also our, you know, knees.
0: Yes, all your joints. Mm-hmm. Yeah. Creative Energy's got all the stuff you need for your backyard, including those cold plunges, but also the hot tubs. 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This week, we start listeners coming in to play for the generations. So bridge the gap at 8 o'clock on Wednesday. Be here. I think it was like Joanne
3: from, it's a battle of the North Bay versus the South Bay.
0: It really
3: Joanne
0: is.
3: From Santa Rosa versus Elizabeth from San Jose.
2: Okay. Elizabeth is
0: playing for us. She's
2: and
0: the Gen
2: she's
0: X.
2: She's San Jose.
0: San Jose.
2: Yeah. All right.
0: Zillennial Joanne from Santa Rosa is going to take her on. So that'll be really fun to have listeners come in. And
2: I hope so.
0: Yeah. I think it'll be great.
4: It's going to take the game to a whole new level.
0: Yeah. If you've thought to yourself, I would love to play that game, then please do send an email along to sarahandvinny@odyssey.com. We would also love the questions. Sometimes I'll be watching something and I just start writing down questions like, oh, this is perfect. This is a good one for Bridge the Gap. What are you smiling about?
2: I'm laughing because you answered like, nyah.
0: Yeah.
2: Yeah. Nyah. What is that from? Is that from the girl who's going, you like that? Huh?
0: Yeah.
2: Is that what that's from?
0: Yes, don't you like, huh? Back
2: and
0: it up.
2: Some police officer on a train going.
0: Yeah, he's trying to just like arrest her or whatever, and she's all like trying to stand up, lap dance him. And he's all, no, I don't like it. Yeah, you like that, huh? John hates when I do that. I always do it to him. Like,
2: it brings back that specific memory for me.
0: That's so funny. Yeah.
2: You like that, huh? Yeah. Sheesh. No, lady.
0: Oh, I'm going to go lower. Oh, there. Oh, here it is. Let's listen to
2: lady,
0: it.
2: Lady, would you just get in jail, please?
0: She doesn't swear, does she?
2: She doesn't.
0: Okay. Just
2: have the button ready, though.
0: All right, I will. Here we go. This is it.
2: Sarah's impression for what she was in.
0: Oh, yeah. You like that? Because he's trying.
5: Oh, yeah. You like that?
2: She's just backing into his man zone.
0: He's zip tying her, by the way. I mean, it's like. He's just pushing her against the wall to zip tie her, and she's all like, yeah.
4: I've
0: like
4: never that. Seen that.
5: Oh, yeah? You like that? You like that? Yeah?
0: Now she's grinding her butt against it. It's so funny.
4: She's assaulting him. Oh, my God.
0: She really is.
4: She probably got in huge trouble.
0: Well, I'm sure they added it to the list of charges. Because he's like, no, I don't like it. No.
4: Oh.
0: It's wrong.
2: Yeah.
0: Yeah. Don't do that. You don't like that. Stop it. Tom Brady. Yeah? I do like Tom Brady. Yeah. Okay. That's enough, Maddie. I get it. You're enjoying it. The Kevin Hart roast happened live last night on Netflix. So, of course, I woke up to 50 stories about it. None of which I can play for you. So, he got roasted on Netflix last night. Tom went right for the crotch. Getting revenge on Kevin for roasting him back in 2024. Do you have some of the Tom Brady stuff?
3: Here's Kevin roasting Tom Brady in 2024.
0: Good. Yes, good.
3: So this is what Tom was responding to.
6: We are here. We are here to honor this man tonight, man. This is a room full of friends and family. I'm looking around. It's insane. I want to let you know, Tom, off the bat, that that's not why I'm here. I'm not here for your support. I'm here for the money. They paid me well, right? Let's just get that out. You sometimes got your coach. You know who they coach? Giselle, that karate man. 8 karate class a day, and she's still a white belt. The only bruises she had were on her.
0: Okay, all right, so he.
3: That was that.
0: Threw the karate coach in his face.
3: Yes.
0: So how did Tom get him back?
3: All right, here you go.
7: Beautiful wife. Where am I?
3: Wait, hold on a second.
0: I
3: started a little too late. There you go.
6: At the end of the day, I'm Kevin Mother Hart.
7: Jesus, do you ever shut the f- up? Have you even left the forum? Or have you just been here screaming into that mic the last 2 years waiting for daddy to come home? Well, unlike your real dad, I actually showed up and I brought you a jersey.
1: Oh, you son.
7: That's newborn size. I do have a few words for you before I return to my affairs in Las Vegas. Oh, wait. I'm talking about affairs in Las Vegas. Was that off? Not supposed to talk about affairs in Vegas? You took a lot of shots at my family, but I'm too classy to go after your beautiful wife. Where am I? What's up, girl?
0: She's there, by the way.
7: So what was it that you were screaming at my rose? Time to get comfortable being uncomfortable. Who's squirming that little high chair now, bitch? Put a pillow underneath, make you look taller.
4: That's a good impression.
0: I know. Kevin Hart, by the way, had an affair with a lady in
3: Las Vegas.
0: Las Vegas.
2: Yes.
0: In case very anybody public. Didn't pick that up.
2: Oh, they
0: while his wife was pregnant, I believe.
2: And they have photos.
0: Mm.
2: Like
0: good times.
2: Not the well, I don't know if anything was actually happening in the photos.
0: But it was clear that things were going to be happening.
2: He was in a place that he, right. you know, probably shouldn't have been.
0: Mm. Now
2: but he didn't try to deny it, I don't think. I think he came right out and was like,
0: yeah,
2: whoops.
0: I did that. Now I see here you looks like you grabbed me an Usher song.
3: Yeah, it was kind of cute. He was singing Usher sang a song to Kevin. Here's a little bit from it.

0: All right, a little bit of Usher.
1: Them jokes ain't cracking like they used to.
0: That's what money do to you. And then it looks like a montage.
2: Yeah, here's the other stuff.
0: Uh-huh.
2: That's basically all I can get out of it.
1: You know,
0: The Rock apparently.
2: Yeah, The Rock.
0: We tried, there's just nothing left.
2: The Rock was so funny, but it would be you. This is all you would hear from it. It was filthy.
1: They've worked together a lot, so I imagine they're friends, and that was probably very fun.
2: He tried to get Kevin to nurse on him.
1: Oh,
2: yeah.
0: He was offering his tea.
2: Yeah.
1: Is Jeff Ross, does he have that alopecia?
0: I don't know.
1: Okay, he's a comedian that I'm very well
2: aware
1: of. He's
2: like the king of the roast.
1: Yeah, and he's the king of the roast.
0: We've had him on the show.
1: Yes, and he's been on the show, and I find him funny, but he no longer has eyebrows.
3: Yeah, he has alopecia.
1: Oh, he does? Okay.
0: Whoa, so all his hair's falling off.
1: His hair is off his head is gone, which is pretty normal for people who start to thin. You know, they just go, screw it, get out,
0: right.
1: Which is what I've done. But the eyebrows being gone, it's got to
0: be. He should
1: go
0: get a microbladed.
1: Well, I'm glad to hear that that's what it is, because I thought, if he's shaving it, it's not a good look.
2: But he also lost his eyelashes.
0: Oh, boy.
2: Yeah.
1: Ooh, yeah,
2: that would be weird.
1: He was wearing a bright red, like, I don't know if it's a sweatsuit or whatever. I didn't hear any of the stuff, but I saw the picture and went, yikes.
0: Yeah. Life.
1: It
0: comes for some people harder than others.
1: Yeah, I mean, he kind of looks like Thing from the original.
0: Not Thing. Uncle Fester.
1: Oh, right. Yes.
0: Yeah.
1: Mm-hmm.
0: Mm-hmm. Uncle Fester. God, I love that show Wednesday. They've done such a good job with that.
1: Yes,
0: now when
1: have.
0: I think of Fester, Uncle Fester, I think of Fred Armisen's Uncle Fester.
1: Mm-hmm.
0: He's great in that. So other roasters included Pete Davidson, Chelsea Handler, Lizzo was there, Jeffrey Ross, as you mentioned, Regina Hall, The Rock. Cat Williams was a surprise guest at the roast. And
2: that was a big deal.
0: They had a long time beef. I was surprised to hear it. So apparently they settled this.
2: Yeah, so what happened is he did a set, and then Kevin came out and said, let's do this publicly. Oh, the quote from Kevin was, I still always watch you because, number one, I'm a fan.
0: Oh.
2: He was like, I'm a fan of yours, Kat. And then they squashed the beef. You know, they shook hands.
0: They squashed the beef. That's great. I love when people squash beef.
1: What was the beef?
0: Who knows?
2: I don't know where it started. I'll look it up, though.
1: No, it
0: one of them
1: matter.
0: Said something mean about the other one, probably at a roast.
1: You'd think they would know. You're comedians.
0: Would.
3: Roasts are totally PR stunts, but very clever and fun ones.
1: Well, it's not that clever. Like, Tom Brady did not think that through because he was in the middle of a divorce, and he even came out after, which we thought, is he crazy? And it turns out he's dumb.
0: It's a roast.
1: He didn't know that they would go after his kids.
0: And his wife, right?
3: I think that the kids were off the table. That's what Nikki Laser said afterwards, that the only thing they weren't supposed to talk about was his kids.
1: Well,
3: the,
1: but they hear
0: they about
1: what,
0: the mom.
1: What they're saying about it, their mom.
3: Right.
1: And that's...
0: He felt like it was just too personal. It's a freaking roast, dude. Like, that's what it's going to be.
1: I just mentioned
0: Nobody
1: it earlier,
0: you?
1: And this is the problem we're up against going forward forever, is that they don't even have to be able to type. They can just say, hey, Thingy, tell me about my dad. Tell me about the roast. Tell me about my mom. Tell me about, and suddenly your 7-year-old can get all the info that went down at the roast. I can see that afterward he probably went, this was a mistake.
0: Well, I've really screwed this one up.
1: Whoops.
3: They must have thought about it.
1: I would think so, but he was truly hurt. He said it in the press.
0: It was like a big deal after that roast.
1: I didn't mean to hurt my kids. Was like one of the
3: maybe
1: statements.
3: He was responding.
0: Well, the wife
3: to...
0: was. I mean, Giselle was super pissed about it.
1: Mm-hmm.
2: Well,
3: but she knew he was going to do it, right?
0: Yeah, but she wasn't. I think
1: she couldn't stop it.
0: Yeah, she couldn't stop it. But she was like really mad at some of the stuff that came up. And she's like, now I'm gonna have to answer on my children. And
1: mm-hmm. Mm-hmm.
2: Cat Williams and Kevin Hart were beefing because of Cat Williams. He called
0: Surprise.
2: Kevin Hart a plant by Hollywood, an industry plant, and said he didn't earn his way to be such a superstar through stand up. Like Cat Williams did. And
3: oh, that's
1: weird.
3: Jealous.
2: Yeah. No.
0: Jelly much.
1: That's weak.
2: Yeah, all of it's pretty, like, and evidently Kevin never really responded to it much.
0: They squashed the beef.
2: Yeah, so.
0: So great news. In other Kevin news, Kevin Bacon found himself 0 degrees of separation from some serious pain during a recent walk in the woods. Kevin was hugging with his daughter. Do we just want to roll the, let me just roll the whole thing. So Kevin, who, I don't see any bites on his face or anything.
4: The other day with Sosie and
0: that's his daughter.
4: Scoop was in the front, Sosie was in the middle, and that's Sosie's boyfriend. Rear. Scoop points out to the left that there's a beehive over there. And Sosie says, Dad, hey, there's a beehive. Watch out. So these bees, they must not have liked my work or something, because they left the two of them alone and they went full on after me. Let's attack KB. Bees stinging me everywhere, including underneath my shirt. Now, it was very nice of my daughter to not take out her phone and start videoing this epic bee sting dance that I was doing. But I asked her if there was any way that she could recreate it from memory.
5: There's bees in there. Okay.
0: And now she's... She's doing a Christina.
1: That is.
0: She's pulling her shirt off. Put that up on the Radio
1: That's
0: Alice.
1: That's great.
0: Facebook, please. That is so funny. Also, they have a statue fountain in the middle of their house, which is great. Every house should have one.
1: Hey, who noticed that? You noticed that?
0: I was like, she's going to fall into the statue fountain.
3: Okay, I couldn't hear anything he said after the daughter's boyfriend's name was Scoot. Can you imagine your daughter bringing home a boy named Scoot?
1: That'd be fun, I guess, right? Maybe
0: it's got to just be a nickname, doesn't it? The guy's name
3: That's even worse.
0: He's an actor, Scoot McNairy.
2: It's a cute nickname.
0: Can I see what Scoot McNairy looks like? Yeah. Sosie's cute. That's his and Kira Sedgwick's daughter. Mm-hmm. I don't know how many kids
1: and
0: they
1: she's
0: have.
1: She's been in their commercial.
0: Right.
1: She was in a Kia commercial with him, and she's cute. Like, probably could have her own career if she's.
0: That's Scoot?
1: Got any of the talent.
0: McNairy?
1: Whoa.
0: He's like 50. He's cute in some of these
3: pictures.
0: So she's
3: 34.
0: Oh, my God. I guess he is her age. I thought she was like, I don't know, 16. Boy. Kira Sedgwick and Kevin Bacon have been together for a long time. Mm-hmm.
3: They have two kids.
2: Scoot's 48.
0: Scoot is, I said, he looked like about 50.
1: Well, you know, parenting.
0: It's great.
1: You don't want to tell your kid, what are you doing? Do you? I mean, you like.
0: No, you don't.
1: That's one of those things where you're like, that guy's twice your age.
0: But
1: I mean, maybe not.
0: But he isn't. But he is quite a bit older. I mean, Bob would never have that. That's a 14-year age gap.
3: No thanks.
1: Right.
0: Bob's very upset about it.
3: I just for me personally. Other people can do whatever they want. Ugh.
0: Anyway, Kevin Bacon was attacked by bees.
1: If you found yourself, God forbid, and I realize this is all speculation for the purpose of entertainment, please don't take any of this, you know, personally or for real.
0: Or do.
1: But let's just find yourself down the road 20 years. You and Susan have had, great successes. And suddenly, you know, after a couple kids and, you know, changes in life, and you find yourself single. Do you really think you would only want to date someone your own age when you're in your 50s and single?
3: I don't know how I'm going to feel when I'm in my 50s.
0: Plus, she's devastated because she and Susan broke up.
1: Right. So do you think that you would date a 30-year-old if he came along and was like,
0: hey, hot mama.
1: Great looking and you're
0: into
1: it?
0: I've always wanted a nice mama.
1: Ugh!
3: I don't.
1: You're 30.
3: I don't.
1: Do you think of yourself?
3: No, I think of the age gap. It freaks me out.
1: Okay.
0: Yeah. The huge age gaps. I always look for age gap stories.
1: Oh, to sort of,
0: she hates
1: you know,
0: so
1: shell
0: much.
1: Shocker.
0: I didn't even realize we're doing an age gap story there. 14 years.
3: A sneak age gap story.
0: Like, that dude is bridging the gap between the dad and the kid. Mm.
3: That's not how we want to bridge the gap.
0: No.
3: Only with our trivia game Wednesdays at 8 a.m.
0: So friendly. Okay, let me just really quickly do this. The Devil Wears Prada 2 wins the weekend another $43 million. They're at $144 million domestically only. That's what I've got here. Billie Eilish hit me hard and soft. Fifth place.
1: Is that the first week?
0: First weekend. 77.5 million.
1: Whoa.
0: They are saying it's disappointing. They expected it to make closer to 20 million.
1: Well, they got a big, but not only is she a huge star, they got a big movie-making name attached to it as
0: they
1: well.
0: They sure do.
1: Like, James Cameron doesn't fail.
0: The Sheep Detectives made twice as much, more than twice as much.
1: That's the movie I'm most interested in.
0: That one made $15.9 million. Mortal Kombat 2 was in second place, but The Devil Wears Prada 2 did edge it out. It made $40 million. Michael continues to be successful. That made another $36 million, a good for third place. And there you go. Super Mario's number 6, Project Hail Mary still in the top 10 at number 7, and so on. Okay, Vin, what is coming up in the news?
1: The best fads of the 90s and more after these.
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0: a Marianne date.
1: No, I don't. Oh, so right. If she wants to, she could. But please call or text first. Don't just drop in.
0: Because you might be gardening.
1: Nobody likes to drop in. No, I might be watching There's Something About Mary.
0: Oh.
1: I don't know.
0: No, the drop in has become like.
1: It's, you know, don't do that. Are you really knocking at my door? I got to stop everything I'm doing. I don't have any food for company.
0: That is one of those things that I didn't have people knocking on my door. And now that I have a couple young kids, the neighbor children come by and the phone, yeah. The doorbell or the knock. And I think, it's Landon or, it's Mirko or right. Whatever. Like,
1: it's a young person.
0: It's one of
1: looking
0: the kids
1: for the other
0: the
1: young people
0: looking to hang with my kids.
1: Can I come out and play?
0: Yeah, exactly right. If you're Gen X or an older millennial, you were there for the 90s.
1: Yeah.
0: And the 90s, in my opinion, while I loved the 80s, I felt somewhat ashamed because I was going through that growth, try things out, put on this uniform.
1: Right.
0: We started a band that never, ever played anywhere.
1: But you dress like Flock of Seagulls, yes. Going to school every day, so
0: and
1: that
0: what
1: was
0: I,
1: big.
0: What I, that sort of... I grew up listening to punk rock, and that was sort of the anti-social movement kind of thing. And then it turns out this dance craze, this new romantic music
1: right.
0: With the Duran Duran.
1: Whole new wave thing.
0: And you put on some makeup, and all your friends start calling you the F word, and you're like, whoa, this is more punk rock than anything I've ever done. Wow.
1: I am owning this.
0: I'm into it. This. But anyway, the point is the 80s there was Hairspray.
1: Yeah.
0: There was leopard tights.
1: Yeah.
0: There was some, you know, all kinds of different experimentation. The 90s, though, I was coming into my, like, I'd done it all and I was in my 20s.
1: Early 20s, yeah.
0: And I was there for most of it.
1: Yeah.
0: And then I look at the list like this and I go, no, I wasn't. I was there for grunge music.
1: I was just going to say, the only thing I really remember from the 90s is I always would have a plaid shirt on.
2: I had long hair, a flannel, and a rock t-shirt underneath. That was my uniform for years.
1: I'd like, even wear
2: every
1: the
2: day.
1: Same
2: oh, the same flannel.
1: Just for days and days and days. Until finally John would be like, I think we're going to wash that at some point.
0: Might smell like smoke.
1: Yeah. Oh, you think?
2: I know mine did. I had a classmate once tell me, like, would you just bathe in weed?
1: Oh. Well, mine smelled like cigarettes.
0: Anyway, back to the 90s. These, they say, are the best fads of the 90s.
1: Okay.
0: And I feel like,
1: I
0: missed a lot of
1: all
0: it.
1: Right.
0: I don't know. I don't know what you're talking about. So they put the Macarena at number one as the best fad of the 90s.
1: That's the best fad? These are ranked by best fads or just the biggest?
3: I can already tell this was written by a millennial.
0: Might be.
3: You know, like someone who's like 40.
1: Because they were like a kid and knew the Macarena.
3: Yeah, I remember the Macarena.
1: Well, yeah, the Macarena. You couldn't go to a gathering where there was dancing and not have the Macarena go. And everyone knew all the moves to it. And
3: I was like 5 and I went to a sleepover and we watched the Spice Girls movie. Or no, we watched the Charlie's Angels movie and we did the Macarena all night.
1: The Charlie's Angels movie with Drew Barrymore and Lucy Liu?
3: I think so.
1: Huh.
0: The Macarena. Okay.
1: Like
0: back to the music thing.
1: Macarena.
0: I grew up in this, like with flannels. In 5th grade, I was wearing flannels. So when grunge came around, I was like, wow.
1: I have set the trend.
0: I am back, baby. Right. It's like cheap shirts. You don't care if you lose them.
1: Right. Like a jacket, but not really.
0: Right. Well, in California, enough.
1: Layers.
0: Right. Number one was the Macarena, the best fad of the 90s. At number two was Pogs.
1: I don't even know what a Pog is.
0: Pog is a kid thing.
1: What is it?
0: I don't know.
1: You know what? Let's see if our millennial knows.
0: Did you have Pogs, Bob?
3: No.
1: What's a Pog?
3: I'm not sure what that is.
0: Someone look it up because I don't know either.
1: She was a baby. She was born
2: in
1: 95.
2: They were little like milk caps type of thing. Here, I'll show you.
1: Milk cap?
0: I did not
3: collectible
0: partake.
3: Game involving small cardboard discs. And heavier slammers used to flip them.
1: Oh.
0: No idea.
3: I'm very confused by that description.
1: Oh, yeah, they're like a chip thing.
2: It was a kid thing.
1: I definitely did not play with Pogs.
2: Not for us.
0: I wonder if the Pogs ever amounted to anything. Like, are they worth money now? Or, like, if you have a mint Pog.
1: Click on that Etsy 100

0: 100 pogs. It's what, look, this, they're all on
1: Etsy.
0: On eBay. No, there's some eBay ones up there too. Okay. Like how much for 100 of them?
2: For 100? This is 50 mixed metal pogs for $55.
0: Oh my.
2: Etsy, 100 plus for $30.
0: Mm. There's 50 for $14.99. Yeah, and they even say 90s retro vintage. How funny that things in from the 90s are retro vintage.
1: Wow.
0: Those were our heydays, a long time ago. I know. All right, what else?
1: For a little while when I was young, I could say, well, not young, but, you know, I'd go, oh, 20 years ago. And now it's not 20 years ago. It's more like 40 years ago.
0: I know. It's crazy. Like, when you go 20 years ago, it was 2006. Like, I already had a bunch of kids. And...
1: Right. I just really can't believe it's gone this fast. Mm. Grunge music and style comes in at number 3 on the best fads of the 90s.
0: All right. That works.
1: That's where I was.
0: Yeah, me too.
1: But I worked in radio. I was going to concerts
0: all
1: the time. And it's one of those things. I got a text from a friend just this weekend. I think it was Friday. Might have been Saturday. I'm not sure, and I don't have time to look. But he's like, I'm at a show. It's great, and it's down the street from you. Come meet me.
0: Oh.
1: This was at like 9 o'clock at night. I looked at it.
0: Oh, my God, he's hilarious.
1: I put the phone down and went, I'm not.
0: Absolutely not.
1: In my house.
0: But what show is it, though?
1: I'm going to look it up because it was a band that I would see them if I had planned for it.
0: Yeah.
1: But Toad the Wet Sprocket in Felton
3: now. I love them.
0: They had a couple songs that were good. They were a pretty alternative rock staple, though.
1: Yeah. No, I would go see them, but
0: we spotted the ocean.
1: Are you kidding me?
0: The head of the trail.
1: We played that, right?
0: I think so. I don't know if we played it at Alice.
1: It was Friday night at 9:19.
0: Oh my God. Dude, I can't even believe you didn't see that till Saturday morning. Oh, there it is.
1: Got a great voice. Like kind of his own sort of.
0: Yeah. You know this one? Bobby? No?
2: Can't say that I do. I like it though.
0: It's pretty. It was a good song.
1: The Super Soaker is next on the list of the best fads of the 90s.
0: The Super Soaker.
2: Oh, yeah.
1: Yeah, this just wasn't for me. This isn't for us.
0: Those are like kid toys. Yeah.
1: I'm going to assume it's pronounced Jenco, J-N-C-O, jeans.
0: Jenco jeans?
1: I'm a Levi's guy. I don't know what you're talking about.
0: You know about them? This is all going to be kind of before your time. You're just a baby.
2: Yeah, this is literally in between us.
1: Mm-hmm. Are they the... So they're... And listen, if you like decorative denim...
0: Oh, these are Jenco...
1: Oh, yeah. It's decorative denim.
2: Oh, I'd wear those.
0: Actually, I'm looking at them right now going, I need to get me
2: those
0: a pair
2: of those. Those are amazing. Should we get matching ones? They have these... It has this gorgeous red... almost.
0: Yeah, sort of stripey thing. Let's get them and wear them at the same time.
2: Yay!
0: All right, great. Send me the link for that.
1: I am not for decorative jeans, but I realize that people... How much are they?
0: Oh, they're $280. We're not getting those.
1: You can do it.
0: We can't do it. That's irresponsible.
1: Susan will totally buy those for you.
0: But send me that link anyway.
1: I know. She goes, yeah, you will.
0: Oh, boy.
1: Anyway, on the list of the best fads of the 90s, Jenco jeans, which we're looking at a pair that cost almost $300.
0: And again, it's J-I-N-C-O?
1: No, it's J-N-C-O.
0: J-N-C-O. Okay, got it. I can't tell because their logo is just scribbled.
1: Yeah, well, there you go. Never had a pair. And I was there in the 90s. Nintendo Game Boy starter jackets.
0: Oh, Game Boy. I fully had the little Game Boy. I used to play Tetris,
3: just Tetris.
0: All the time on that. What's the next one?
1: Starter jackets, which are sports related, I believe.
0: Starter jackets?
1: So like you put on a jacket that's kind of like a baseball type theme with it's got a low collar.
0: Oh.
1: It may or may not be satin.
0: Oh.
1: Oh, those are different than I was even thinking.
0: But
1: they are sports related.
0: Some of them just have like the quarter zip too, or half zip, whatever that's called.
1: I was thinking of.
0: Yeah, those look like.
3: I had this one.
1: I was thinking of that.
0: You're talking about like just a sports jacket, like a Dodgers baseball jacket. I see it.
1: Anyway,
0: that's
1: starter jackets on the list. Okay. That missed me as well. Slap bracelets. Oh, these are all the best fads of the 90s, everyone.
0: Bracelet. And it really was like a fidget spinner for me. Like I would just, somebody, you know, handed those out, a tchotchke at a show or something. I just would constantly slap it.
1: You know what? I actually did have fun. It was, you know, girls can get me to do stuff. Go figure.
0: I've noticed.
1: But I went swing dancing in the 90s with this girl I was dating, and we had a blast. Like I'd
0: good exercise. You learn the moves.
1: It was fun, and I could still drink at that time, so there was, you know, some partying involved as well. It was cool.
3: I did. I loved swing dancing.
1: Oh, you do?
3: Yeah, yeah. We went out a lot and did that.
1: Who's we? You and the old missus?
3: No.
1: Back in the day.
3: I was dating, and like it was definitely a thing. You know, what was the movie Swingers had come out, or no?
0: Swingers wasn't about swinging? It was about swing dancers?
1: I thought Swingers was about, like, you know, creepy dudes going partying in Vegas or something. But I didn't watch Swingers.
3: Yeah, but the music was all like,
0: I don't know. I don't think I saw it.
3: Big Bad Voodoo Daddy. And,
1: yes,
3: and
1: the Mighty Mighty. They say third wave ska groups like Mighty Mighty Boss Tones, Real Big Fish, No Doubt, and Less Than Jake all had a huge time in the 90s, despite grunge being the main big one that we all remember. Beanie Babies and Rollerblades also make the list.
0: Oh, yeah, Rollerblades. Just give me a pair of
1: '90s, and then they say on TV shows, they say Saved by the Bell, Beverly Hills 90210, My So-Called Life.
0: Oh yeah,
1: never saw it.
0: I think that's Claire Danes and Jared Leto.
3: Yeah, Jared Leto is Jordan Capa something or other. I forgot his name.
2: And Catalano.
3: Yes.
1: Buffy the Vampire Slayer also that was on great. The list.
0: 90210 and Buffy the Vampire Slayer, I was big into those.
1: 90s trends. Our text number is 800-400-3697, and Maddie's on the show. There's a few things you guys wrote.
3: Hey, thanks for playing a little bit of Toad. That's my morning alarm song.
0: Oh,
3: Sacramento
0: funny.
3: Sean listening on the app.
0: Oh,
1: well,
0: funny.
1: I should have left the house and gone. I mean, I really...
0: I loved some of that 90s... alternative stuff.
1: Me too.
0: Used to just love it. And it's not like particularly rocking or anything, but it was just like a good song. It would get stuck in your head. And
1: no, there was a really creative, fun time for music, in my opinion. I know, I realize there are people out there saying, are you kidding? Right now is, it's never been better with Taylor Swift peaking and all of the great.
0: Yeah, there's a
1: pop
0: there's,
1: stars of the day.
0: There's always someone at the top of the heap.
1: Right, Bob?
2: Exactly, Vincenzo.
1: Right. Lord.
0: Remember that song? It went like, here and
3: now. Well, you never.
1: I do not remember that. What are you talking
0: about? I think you'll recognize it. She would be like, "You never in something."
3: And they ended up. She did on Parks and Rec.
0: It's the chick from this band. It's just like a mid
2: '90s.
0: Yeah, just find it. Don't talk. Find.
2: Focus.
0: Focus. Focus. Focus. Here and now.
3: Letters to Cleo.
0: Letters to Cleo. Pull it up. I want
1: to
0: hear that.
1: Letters to Cleo.
0: Yeah.
1: I don't know that.
0: They were
1: at
0: a total
1: all.
0: One-hit wonder, but that was an alt hit. It was good.
2: I really want to know if I know it.
1: Hold on. I don't know it.
3: It's coming.
0: I bet you recognize
1: it.
0: We just did a
1: bad
0: job.
1: From 1993.
0: Yeah, we played that at the Point in St. Louis, 105.7 The Point.
1: And, oh, they're from Boston.
0: Oh, I didn't even know that. All right. Go in 40 seconds.

0: That's good. That was a good song. But that was like, that almost sounds like a Toad the Wet Sprocket song. You know what I mean? It had that like big round chords and just like a, and warm.
1: The fashion's right out of the 90s for sure. Yeah.
2: You know who would love this?
0: Who?
2: Olivia Rodrigo.
0: Oh, yeah. She'd probably like interpolate it.
2: Mm-hmm.
0: Interpolate it.
2: Yeah. Yeah, she would.
0: That'd be a good one for her.
1: What's coming
0: Somebody
1: up in the trash,
0: has.
1: Sarah?
0: Ben and Matt and OnlyFans.
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0: It was easy.
1: It wasn't.
0: So easy. You did it with love.
2: I'm just saying, just because you get something done doesn't mean it was easy.
0: It was easy for you.
2: No,
0: it's probably easier for you than it would have been for Christina.
2: Oh, boy. You. Well, of course. You know what, though? I'm not surprised you take the lady's side on this. That's fine. It's okay.
0: I don't always.
2: Most of the time.
0: Most of the time.
2: And most of the time, you do it just to get me.
0: That's true.
2: That's
0: another part of it. There's
2: another element to that, which is.
0: Well, if you and I aren't going like this, what do we have? If we're not in some kind of like mental tussle.
2: That's the show. You're right. Of course it is.
0: All right, you guys, listen. You're listening to Alice. It's Sarah and Vinny, Alice's morning show. It is Monday, but we're making the best of it over here. And we've got Bottle Rock tickets. That'll make it a little bit better.
2: Mm-hmm.
0: All this week, 9:05, so an hour from now, your first code word, 12:05 and 5:05. 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If you choose Friday, Lord, your headliner. If you pick Saturday, it's the Foo Fighters. And on Sunday, it's the Backstreet Boys. And also 1,000 other bands playing. And the whole cuisine area, the culinary stage. It's super fun. You'll love Bottle Rock if you haven't already gone. May 22nd through the 24th. That's two weekends. It's not this weekend, but next weekend. Crazy.
2: May is over already. It takes over the whole town.
0: Yeah.
2: And if you're someone who's like, I don't know, the parking. Honestly, we drove right up, got a spot, and jumped in a pedicab. We were far away.
0: Yep.
2: I admit it. We were far away. We jumped in a pedicab. The guy was a delight. He had some music playing. He drove us right up. We had some convo going.
0: Nice.
2: Or I did with him. And the missus sat there going, what in the hell?
0: Every time. Well, he talks to everybody. Yeah. Takes the pressure off the other people, though. I should like going places with you because I can just stand there and

0: nod.
1: Yeah, well,
0: this guy, what this guy says.
1: But so yes, it's a really easy event to go to. They've got it figured out.
0: Yeah, and when the show is over, like the town stays open kind of late. Like there's always it spills out, and people are just in all the local bars. And
1: yeah, where are we going?
0: It's fantastic.
1: What are we doing next?
0: Right. It's all courtesy of Bottle Rock. So 1 hour from now, your first chance today, we'll have your first code word for you. Our phone number is 800-400-3697. Most of you just text us on that, but you can always call us.
1: Mm-hmm.
0: Phone calls. Is it like a new invention? It's a new thing. And email us anytime at sarahandvinny@odyssey.com. Alama ding dong. I'm going to start with the good news. Matt Damon was great on SNL this weekend. He's all in.
1: You're like, going to say great.
0: He was great. You know why? Because he is relaxed and game and funny and like really kind of owned and clearly had practice. There was this one bit that they did. It was something like the breakup of two long married auctioneers. Like that was literally the title of it. Some weird thing like that, where there she is. And it's that Sarah Sherman.
1: Okay.
0: Who is one of the best cast members.
1: An auctioneer.
0: So she's at her house.
1: Okay.
0: But she is an auctioneer. And she's wearing like a cowboy hat and this little fitted like denim outfit. And in walks her husband, the other auctioneer. And it's Matt Damon.
1: Okay.
0: And they go.
1: Oh, do they go back and forth?
0: They go back and forth.
1: Wonderful.
0: And they went crazy. Like it was so good. And then there's their four kids and they're all auctioneers. And there's just, I mean, it was so and was really, I think it was like the last sketch too. I was like, wow, you'd miss this if you hadn't stuck through the whole thing.
1: I saw a clip of
0: Noah Kahan.
1: No. I saw a clip, and I'm sure he was great because that guy
0: was
1: is
0: great.
1: Red hot right
0: yes.
1: now.
0: Yes. Really, he's actually really fun to watch perform too. He had like French braids going over his head, and then he was like making his eyes really big, and the band is having a ball. Like
1: it was
0: so fun.
1: I saw him on a podcast and I found him just absolutely charming.
0: Oh, here's a little bit of the crank it up.
2: I got off at exit 40 and went straight through the Whataburger drive through and got a honey butter chicken biscuit and took my time.
3: Meanwhile, you got a woman waiting for you at home. Now, folks, this is a fine woman. This woman is lean and mean and weaned. She weighs not 80 pounds, not 90, not 91, not 92, not 92 and a half,
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2: Much higher. Higher, higher, higher every single day since the day we were wed. I can smell it from here. You've been drinking. Was it one glass, two glass, three glasses, four glasses? Can I hear a bottle? One bottle, two bottle, three bottle, four bottle. How many bottles?
3: Oh, that's rich coming from you when you reek of perfume and you got lip gloss on your collar. I know you're with them sinful girls. I know you're with Bella, Bailey, Bobby, Bambi, Birdie, Bulla, Buggy, Betsy, Betty, Bonnie, Brenda, and
2: No, maybe.
0: Wait,
1: the one I saw was a clip, and I don't know if it was from a previous appearance, but it was him and some other lady fighting about Weezer.
0: Oh no, that's an old one.
1: That's an old one. That, okay,
0: that's a great one.
1: All right,
0: I thought it was him and Will Ferrell. It doesn't matter.
1: No.
0: But anyway, so he was great. Then they also did this. They did a Mother's Day movie. Like this is, and I thought of Sandy. Sandy, hi.
4: Good morning, Mom.
0: It's a movie where there's no conflict, and the wife is married to Matt Damon because it's just a dream for this mother. Here we go.
5: What are you doing here?
6: Oh, you know we wouldn't miss Mother's Day.
5: Oh, come in.
7: With all the things she loves in movies and none of the things she doesn't.
8: Actually, we have some news. We're gonna move back home.
5: What?
7: Introducing Mom the Movie, the only movie completely devoid of conflict, suspense, and dramatic tension. Just things that work out for Mom.
8: Oh no, Mom, is the big pickleball tournament at the same time as my baby shower?
9: No, they're on different days.
8: Great!
7: Because moms have enough stress.
0: It's so dumb. But then all of a sudden she's got her husband is Matt Damon's funny. And then she's like, oh, do you want to go upstairs and make love? And he goes, no, I want you to do a fashion show.

0: With all the new clothes you just bought, and they're all just sitting there.
1: To make love?
2: No. To do a fashion show with everything in your closet.
1: Okay!
0: The whole family sitting on the bed cheering for her. Anyway, okay. Matt Damon was funny on it. He also did this thing where he's the substitute teacher. And then he tries to get all the kids to dance, and he's dancing and doing all this stuff and trying to get them all up. They're all just staring at him, and he dances for like 5 minutes straight. I'm like, that's commitment right there. He's doing all these moves. And okay, so that's the good news. The bad news is, did you see the movie The Rip? I think we all wound up watching that.
1: I think so, too.
0: That's where they're like Miami cops. And they find out that there's going to be...
3: This is the Ben Affleck.
0: Ben and Matt.
3: Yes, I did see it.
0: Together. Mm-hmm. And Ben, like his partner gets killed and there's like a whole subplot that's going on with
3: you
0: this thing.
3: You can't tell who the bad guy is through most of it. Right.
0: So they are now being sued for defamation by the real police officers who inspired The Rip. Money grab. Matt and Ben got sued by the real life police officers. It is the true story. It's about the true story. It's based on the true story of a 2016 Miami Lakes narcotic raid, which became the largest money seizure in Miami-Dade history. It was about $24 million in cash. The real-life officers say that the movie has unfairly damaged their reputation by portraying them negatively. One officer said, "When you rip something, you're stealing something. We never stole a dollar." And his attorney says, "My clients are now hurt for the rest of their lives, with everybody perceiving that they're dirty."
3: Mm. Well, who knew? No one knows your clients, sir.
0: Right. Exactly.
3: No one.
0: Yeah. Well, the people around them, they definitely said, "Oh my God, Matt and Ben are making a movie about us. Oh, right. It's going to be great. You guys are going to love it. Wait, you guys are jerks? You guys are thieves? No."
3: Well, you learn that lesson the hard way, one way or another. That whole talking out your yap about this thing that may be on the...
0: Yes.
3: Back burner, but could be any minute now. I'm moving to, you know, where to don't go to a radio show. And it went away.
0: Yeah.
3: And then you go, but we also talked about this, telling people, I quit smoking.
0: Oh, God. I quit quitting. I am no quitter.
3: Mm. Right. You want to keep your app shut. Is the best bet there.
0: Yeah. And now we have a new OnlyFans star. Well, maybe.
3: Well... Honestly, if you can jump on, if you're an actress of Shannon Elizabeth fame, who's famous by any measure?
0: Absolutely.
3: Everybody knows that American Pie movie, and then what else she did, I'm not sure.
0: I don't know.
3: But either way, you know her. She jumps on OnlyFans, and you said, I don't know what the number is, but you said $1 million.
0: That's what I heard.
3: In the first week.
0: I think it might have even been... quicker than that.
3: So if you can work for 4 weeks
0: and get your $4 million,
3: well, man, maybe it's going down a little. It's maybe you end up with $3 million, and at the end you've got $3 million for a month's work.
0: Yeah,
3: who wouldn't want that? Even with the, like, you can't believe for $3.5 million what I would show you on me.
0: Oh,
3: there isn't. You can film inside me.
0: Mm.
3: I don't care.
0: Yeah,
3: all the stuff.
0: Yeah,
3: for $3.5 million.
0: Yeah. I mean, it is tempting.
3: Yeah.
0: $3.5 million.
3: I can see how I don't know this person you're about to mention. I'd look forward to it. Is it a boy?
0: It's a girl.
3: Okay.
0: I think you will. Do you remember the show My Name is Earl?
3: Yes. It stars a guy that I'm very familiar with. His name's Jason Lee. He was a pro skateboarder.
0: He was accompanied in that show by this woman played by Jamie Presley. Now, Jamie Presley, I've seen this. I saw her in a zombie show recently. She's beautiful. She's a beautiful woman. She's a blonde. She had kind of like a sassy face. You know, she's like really pretty, but she had like attitude.
1: She looks like a comedian.
0: She kind of does. And she actually did. Earl! Like, she was really
3: perfect. You know who she kind of looks like, though?
0: Who? Margot Robbie.
3: Yes.
0: Yeah.
3: Yes, she does kind of look like Margot Robbie. Like those, you know, every now and then there's different people in Hollywood where you go, that role could be interchangeable.
0: Yeah, actually, there's a couple here where she really looks like Margot Robbie.
3: Uh-huh.
0: So she has now joined Only. How old is Jamie Presley?
1: Are you want to guess?
0: Yeah, take a guess.
3: I'm going to say 50.
0: All right.
1: I know.
0: Oh.
4: 52.
0: She's 48, so that's a point for Vinny. 48-year-old Jamie Presley from the movie I Love You, Man. Isn't that a Paul Rudd movie? I Love You, Man.
1: That would be so good. My name is
3: it's
0: Earl.
3: Also the same guy from Shrinking, isn't it?
1: Jason Segel.
0: Oh, isn't he in it? Yeah, that's right. She has joined OnlyFans. She says she's evolving with the times and giving herself a space to create what I want, how I want, and share it directly with the people who've supported me for years. She also says that meeting fans at celebrity conventions inspired her to find another way to connect directly with them. These conventions...
3: Also, the mortgage has to be paid. I mean, let's be honest. Must be paid,
0: right. Absolutely. But I feel like if you're Jamie Presley and you're watching all these other women around you kind of be actresses and pulling down some money on OnlyFans, maybe you'd be like, I'll do it. You know who has apparently a big following on OnlyFans is that Donna DeErico. She was...
3: I'm not surprised. That's what I think. That's what this thing does.
0: Very minor. She was sort of a very minor star.
3: You could be either a nude model going, I don't want to do porn, but I want to make... I have fans who want to see more.
0: Yeah.
3: More
0: we'll
3: of me.
0: Will pay to see more of
3: right.
0: me.
3: Right. So I see that. I also see exactly what you're saying. Donna DeErico, like, they're not rushing her scripts.
0: No.
3: So she's
0: someone she was on
3: who,
0: Baywatch. Yep. And then she was also like Nikki Sixx's girlfriend for a while.
3: Wife.
0: Oh, what, were they married?
3: I think so.
0: And she's beautiful. She is, she's older than
3: Jamie Presley
0: is. I want to say she's maybe like 54.
3: Okay.
0: Something like that.
3: Stunningly beautiful.
0: Yeah, she still looks absolutely fantastic, but just, you know, the jacked up face. She's got that face.
3: I don't know.
0: It's fine. I mean, she's making it work for her on OnlyFans.
3: No one's looking at her face.
0: I suppose that's true.
3: That was a wrong thing to say, but... You're on OnlyFans for, I think, I don't know.
0: To show other stuff.
3: I won't go on there.
0: She turns her head around and peeks over her back.
3: Do they have an ads platform?
0: Oh, as in I can check this out and just watch the ads as well?
3: Yes, I'll look at ads when I look at stuff.
0: I don't think so.
3: But I'm not going to pay.
0: I think you have to subscribe.
4: How old do you think she is?
0: I think she's 54.
3: I think she's my age. I'm going to say she's 57.
1: Who are we talking about?
0: Donna DeErico. You don't know who she is.
3: Don't
0: worry.
3: Of course you don't.
0: Fine. Just take a guess.
1: 69.
0: All right.
4: Vin almost got it. She's 58.
0: Oh, my. Oh, goodness. Vin he did get it. 58. Oh, you say he's almost landed directly on the number. Yeah, she's older
3: beautiful.
0: Than you. She is beautiful.
3: And so she's on OnlyFans, and now Jamie Presley is joining her on
0: OnlyFans. Yeah. So what are you going to get from Jamie on OnlyFans? Like all these other mainstream stars, she's pretty vague about it. But she promises a more personal, playful, completely unfiltered side of her. If you've ever wondered what I'm really like when the script ends, come closer.
1: I like it.
0: Yeah, I guess.
1: Especially women in their late 40s and 50s making money with their for being hot. Hell yeah.
3: I'm with that. I can't bring myself to, you know, subscribe, but if Jamie Presley said, I am going to do nude yoga in front of a camera, I would think that would be like a huge hit.
0: Hmm.
3: Maybe
0: I'm just going to run through my yoga practice nude with my butt facing the camera.
3: Right. Hmm. I won't pay for it, but
0: in a different world,
3: I might pay for that. I like that.
0: You can't have that showing up on your credit card receipt.
3: I feel like it's
0: maybe get a special credit card
3: like
0: just for OnlyFans.
3: I have to put up boundaries.
0: Get a business card, a business credit card, and say, listen, have to do this,
3: this
0: for
3: isn't...
0: my job so that I can speak with authority on these topics.
3: She's never gotten in the way of me being with myself, put it that way, which is not the best. Well, it doesn't matter. The point is I have boundaries set. I'll look at ads and enjoy what's there, but I'm not paying. And part of the reason is giving any of these things online your credit card feels like...
0: It just feels like shifty people, shady people are working at a porn site.
3: You owe $2 million to somebody offshore.
0: Right.
3: What did you do?
0: I just wanted to see some boobies.
3: I was trying to watch yoga.
0: Stars boobies.
3: Yoga practice, that's it.
0: You know, the frightening thing is that there's probably... AI nudes of every star you've ever even randomly been interested in.
4: There are. I've looked them up.
0: AI movies, up. AI everything. Because
1: that's horrible.
0: They
4: I didn't look them. I was looking perfectly. Up naked pictures of certain people and there
3: and then
4: was
3: found
4: AI.
3: The fakes,
4: yes,
3: right.
4: Sure.
3: Well,
4: seek it out.
3: Look at what happened when Ozzy was in here. There were pics posted of him making out with that Emily girl, and we didn't even see him yet at that point. But that was like this weird storyline we were running with for a second there, and it turns out that was just nonsense someone posted.
0: Yeah. Somebody made it up.
3: Meanwhile,
0: it's never been referred to again.
3: He totally shifted the focus off. You went home with an idol, dude.
1: Oh.
3: That's what we should have asked him. The biggest mistake you've made in your gameplay was to get sent home with an idol. Did that happen again? Dun, dun, dun.
0: Dun. He would have gone.
3: Oh, his face would have just broken.
0: Oh, he probably would have cried. That would have been great.
3: Oh, why didn't we think of that?
0: No, we just, thought there's no way that happens twice.
3: I mean, who could make that mistake twice? Dirt
0: only an idiot. He would never do that.
3: He's in the press whining like, you know what, too. Good God.
1: About Rizzo not standing
3: I
1: with
3: know.
1: Him.
3: Yep.
1: Guess we'll see how it plays out for Rizzo.
0: Yeah, I guess we will.
3: Well, and Rizzo just gets to say, you did yourself.
0: Yeah,
3: dude.
0: You were ready to blow all our games up.
3: I mean, you got a nice souvenir. Good for you.
0: Yeah.
3: Dummy. Oh, my God.
0: Didn't he call? He says, I don't want to go home with the Billie Eilish souvenir.
3: Right. Well, you did.
0: I read this thing on BuzzFeed this morning, and the title is 19 Celebrities Who I'm Positive You Had No Idea Went to Jail. And I went, oh. And then I knew every single, well, there's a couple that I'm like, oh, I didn't know that. But they start with Martha Stewart. I'm like, we all know that Martha Stewart went to jail.
3: Well, I mean, if you're younger, if you're in your 20s, maybe you don't. But then are you following Martha Stewart if you're in your 20s?
0: When did Martha Stewart go to jail? Or actually, yeah, just tell me what year.
3: 95.
0: 95.
1: 99.
4: It was in West Virginia. 2002.
0: 2004 is the correct answer. Maddie, you're actually on the board for today. Martha Stewart, insider trading. Iron Man, Robert Downey Jr. I feel like I already knew that.
3: Yeah.
0: I don't know. He was arrested for drug and weapons charges, and he was required to undergo drug testing. He missed one of the drug tests, and he had to do 4 months in the L.A. County Jail. He did serve a total of 15 months before being released.
4: Remember he crawled into a kid's bed?
0: Yeah.
4: Yeah, he broke into somebody's house and crawled into the kid's bed.
3: They said it was
4: asleep.
3: A neighbor of his.
4: A neighbor, yeah.
3: And so he was, like, in the wrong house.
0: Yeah.
3: But he was high on heroin and cocaine and more.
0: Yes. He was having... He was in the midst of a personal...
3: Stuff. Crisis.
0: Conflict,
3: yes.
0: Right. Paris Hilton, she did 45 days. Actually, she was
3: What'd
0: sentenced to 45 days. Alcohol-related driving case.
3: That's
0: what they say. And her alcohol-related driving case. She reported to jail June 3rd, was out by June 26th. What year was that? When did Paris Hilton go to jail? What'd you eat?
3: 97.
1: 04.
4: 98.
0: 07.
4: Oh.
0: Yeah. That's a point for Bobby.
1: I don't remember her going to
0: in
1: jail.
0: In May of 07, she really only went for like 23 days. Khloe Kardashian, she was sentenced to probation for 3 years for a DUI in March of 2007. And after failing to complete roadside cleanup duty and enroll in an alcohol education class, she was sentenced to 30 days in jail. She served less than 3 hours because of overcrowding. And there are a bunch of people who are like under 3 hours because it's overcrowded.
1: That's hilarious.
0: Lindsay Lohan spent 84 minutes in jail. She was supposed to stay for, she took 6 trips to the LA County Jail, but spent less than 2 weeks behind bars. Her shortest stay. Oh, I see. So she did go back a few times, but Lindsay was every time she turned around, she was in trouble for a minute there. Like
3: well,
0: she finally got it together and got out.
3: I definitely had a period of time in my young life where it just seemed to be like, what do I got to do? And the answer is stay in your house, dummy.
0: Lil Wayne did 8 months at Rikers Island in New York City.
3: Yeah, I know. I remember that.
0: Do you remember what year? I have the year he got out, so I guess that would be.
3: I'm going to say it was 2000.
1: 08.
4: 2001.
0: It was 2010. That's another point for Bob. Jeez. 2010. He was sentenced to a year. He got out 4 months early. Good behavior. Lori Loughlin, we remember that. She did not do a lot. She spent 2 months in jail for the involvement in the 2019 college admission scandal and got a $150,000 fine.
3: I don't know if her marriage was on the rocks already, but her marriage blew up
0: as
3: well.
0: It's over now.
3: Mm-hmm.
0: Tim Allen was arrested.
3: Yeah, this one's famous.
0: Caught with over 650 grams of cocaine at the Kalamazoo Battle Creek International Airport in Michigan.
1: No way. I did not know this.
3: You got to look at his mugshot. He's
0: Buzz
3: got a
0: Lightyear.
3: Big, giant mustache.
0: Here, well, he'll pull it
3: the
0: up
3: old
0: for you.
3: School, you know, 70s mustache.
0: He could have done life in prison without the possibility of parole, but he ultimately only served 2 years and 4 months. I think, didn't he turn some people in?
3: He did.
1: Oh.
3: He did squeal.
0: He's a snitch.
1: I mean, you have to. They give you no choice.
3: Well, and by the way, I don't know what. I never really liked Coke. It wasn't my thing. But 650 grams is a party.
0: It is. Is 1,000 grams a kilo?
3: I have no idea. So I know like, that 2.5 grams is an 8-ball.
1: So is that like a grams. Brick? You know, on TV
3: it's
1: when they
3: lot,
1: show the
3: yeah.
1: big package?
3: 650.
0: It would be a lot.
3: That's
0: like,
3: a
0: I
3: lot.
0: Don't know.
4: 1,000 grams is a
0: kilo.
4: Is
0: so
4: a kilo
0: is like this.
4: Yeah.
0: So it's, you know, a little more than, it's 2/3 of that.
1: Dang.
0: That's a lot.
1: I looked up the mugshot. It looks like it's from the 80s. So I'm going to guess 89.
0: All right. What do you think, Finn?
3: I'm going to say 88.
4: 87.
0: It's 78.
4: Oh.
1: Wow.
0: 1978. That's a point for
3: yeah,
0: Maddie.
3: That mustache is of the 70s.
0: Yeah, it is
1: that
0: very
1: makes sense.
0: Porn star.
1: That makes sense. Yeah. My bad.
0: There's a few more in here. Wesley Slimes. None of which, you know, that was the thing. Like, they said, I guarantee you've never, positive, you had no idea these people went to jail. I'm like, we knew. All right. I'm completely out of time. What you got, Ben?
3: All of life on Earth traces back to this after these.
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0: That's fun with headphones on.
1: I like it.
0: Zipping around back and forth.
1: Let me ask you a question.
0: What is it?
1: First of all, great pick.
0: Oh, thanks. You know me, I'm always picking the new songs.
1: I don't really feel myself ever pulling off Sugar or Sugar or anything like that. Could you, if John came, like, you know, there you are having dinner and he said, pass the salt, Sugar. Would you be like, what did you just say to me? Or would you go, oh, hello?
0: Yeah, I might go, oh, hello.
1: Oh.
0: All right. Okay. Here you go.
1: Susan pulling off Sugar?
2: I don't think so.
1: Yeah, I don't pull.
0: I'll say, give me some sugar.
1: Well, that's different.
0: Yeah.
1: Can he pull off darling?
0: Yeah, he darlings me.
1: Oh, he'll darling?
0: And I darling him too.
1: You do?
0: I think he does it ironically because I say it. Oh. Because I say it like this. Can you know, darling.
1: Oh, like, you're mad.
0: Right.
1: You say darling as a way to say, really, you jerk.
0: Yeah.
1: Oh.
0: Like, okay. Thanks for that, darling.
1: Oh.
0: You know, whatever.
1: All right. I can't pull that off either.
0: Yeah. I like darling, though. Darling's all right.
1: All right.
2: Do you guys have nicknames for each other?
0: Probably honey.
1: Honey's
0: easy.
1: Yeah, that's what we use.
2: Susan loves to, you know, take a nickname and then evolve it, and it just turns into a made-up word.
1: Let's hear it.
2: Right now, we're saying Boogle the Cheeks.
1: Boogle the Cheeks is what you call each other.
2: Mm-hmm.
0: Both of you call each other Boogle the Cheeks.
1: Can you give it to us in context? Like, is he saying, Boogle the Cheeks, can you pass the salt?
2: Or... It's more like I'm in the kitchen, he's in the living room, and you just hear, Boogle the Cheeks!
0: Oh, funny.
1: And then do you come running? Or...
2: Yeah, I come
1: oh,
2: running.
1: That's like
2: give
1: a...
2: him a kiss on the nose.
0: I'll come running.
1: Okay.
0: Aww. Did you call me Boogle
1: you
0: the Cheeks?
1: You two are cute. Which you should be. You're about to marry. So that's important.
0: It should be nothing but adorbs, adorbs, adorbs. Amaze, amaze,
2: thank
0: amaze.
2: Goodness.
1: Yeah.
2: Guys, only two more days on the crutches.
1: You think?
2: No.
1: Okay.
0: Well, what if he stands on it and he's like, I still need the crutches?
2: Why would you say that?
0: Well, what if?
1: Well, let me ask you a question.
0: Shouldn't you be prepared for the worst?
1: If he's, like, if it's between he is so slow that we'll never make it to any given event without getting there 3 hours early, or he brings the crutches, aren't you going to be like, You should bring your crutches.
2: No. He needs to start walking.
1: Oh, boy.
2: Like, he's not been walking for 6 weeks. That can't be good for you.
1: Well, you know, he had a major basketball accident. The guy's an
0: athlete.
1: Big
0: sports injury.
1: Yeah. He's...
2: If only he had access to those doctors, because somehow they get back in like 2 weeks with ACLs, torn tears.
0: Sure. Well, I'm sure that their PT is hardcore.
1: Yeah. Well, that's the job.
0: Want to get tickets for the sold out Bottle Rock? About a half an hour and we'll have those for you.
3: The Radio Alice Report.
1: I haven't been in the hospital for a long time.
0: Not
1: the
0: good.
1: Only times I was with the missus, but I hadn't seen this.
0: Well, your daughters.
1: That's what I mean.
0: Oh, with the missus.
1: Yeah. They come in and wake you when there's things you're supposed to do.
0: Mm.
1: And I imagine that's part of the PT for these high-paid athletes is, get up!
0: 1 hour has passed. It is now time for you to hurt yourself
1: again. You're walking. You're lifting. Right. You're doing what? Yeah, it's 3 a.m. Get up!
0: Yeah.
4: They gave me 30 minutes after surgery for my hip replacement and had me up. Get up. Just walk around.
1: It's crazy.
0: Oh, wow.
1: Yeah. That is crazy. I was talking to someone this weekend about my shoulders because they've been a thing. It was another surfer. And she was saying, I had the surgery and it's been 2 years and I'm still, and I was like, oh my God. She got frozen shoulder and all that stuff. But the idea that you can go in and get hips and knees done and be up and moving, but shoulders for whatever reason, kids, I'm going to give you a couple quick things. First of all, protect your head because all the good stuff's in there. And secondly, protect your shoulders because they're not easily fixed.
0: They say that's the most complicated joint.
1: Mm-hmm.
0: Even more complicated than the hip.
1: Yeah. No, he was up.
0: Yeah, it's crazy.
1: Get up.
4: I was back to work in a week.
1: But I just had surgery. Get up. All right.
0: Get up and walk on it. Start moving it.
1: Yep.
0: Mm.
1: Who's talking now? Is it my turn?
0: I think it's your turn.
1: Oh.
0: Yeah. You know what it is? It's the Jumpstart MD thing.
1: What's up, everyone? This Alice Report is brought to you by Jumpstart. Boy, what did we just do?
0: Mm.
1: 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All right, here's what's happening. We're seeing a little burn off here in downtown San Francisco, yeah. But you should see morning clouds with partial clearing and the warmest day in the last four. Ah. So mid-80s is what we're looking at.
0: Sounds good.
1: And then it'll start to cool. Okay?
0: Okay with me.
1: Okay. So Mother's Day just passed. Since we didn't speak, happy Mother's Day to all you moms out there.
0: Yeah, especially Susie.
1: I hope you had a great one.
0: It was Susie 97.3 mm-hmm. yesterday.
1: This story I had before Mother's Day, but I thought, I don't want to jinx any of the dudes trying. But they say here, a mom is going viral because she says, Mother's Day isn't all it's cracked up to be. You go into it with high hopes, but dads always fall short, and so do the kids.
0: Mm.
1: So she suggests that moms should do something for themselves to make themselves happy on Mother's Day. And I did
0: like
1: see this.
0: Like a shopping spree.
1: Well, I saw posted a lot on Instagram was, it's Mother's Day and I'm getting what I want to be alone.
0: Oh.
1: I want to be alone. I don't want to do any of the things that moms are asked to do all day, every day.
0: Leave me be a day for me.
1: I can see that. Mm. You don't expect to hear moms say that because they're often the most giving person in the family.
0: Yeah.
1: And the most put upon. And it's nice to hear a mom say, yeah, I'm put upon all the days. So put this upon. One, let me just do what I want.
0: Mm-hmm.
1: I'm going to go to the gym. I'm going to do nothing.
0: Right. I'm going to hide from you kids under a shady tree with a book.
1: So there's a hot take.
0: I like that.
1: Dads are going to blow it. And I hope your husband didn't blow it. I hope, or your partner of it, whatever. I hope it didn't get blown for you.
0: I don't want a lot. I actually feel like, you know, a card and a dinner of my choosing. That's all I want.
1: And dig that hole for me.
0: Yes. And please, would you dig this hole? Thank you.
1: I definitely was a yes man the whole weekend.
0: Well, yeah. I mean, you went surfing at 3 p.m. with your family last night.
1: Well, that's just, you know what? Hey, we should go out to dinner. Okay. Hey, we should. All right. Sounds good.
0: Yeah.
1: Hey, we're going to watch a movie. All right. Let's watch a movie.
0: Yeah.
1: Just yes, man, the whole way.
0: I like it. It's good. And you knew you weren't going to fall asleep at 7 o'clock last night anyway.
1: No. In fact, that was the least of the things. I'll just do it.
0: Sure.
1: Whatever. I want my kids to be in the ocean as much as possible. So yeah.
0: Plus, you get home at 7. It was still broad daylight.
1: It was. We're there, everyone.
0: We are. When I go to bed, I say, have a nice day. You still have hours of that left.
1: Scientists say all of life on Earth traces back to a single ancestor.
0: A single cell bacteria.
1: And it likely lived far earlier than previously believed. A new study suggests this last universal common ancestor, or LUCA.
0: Last universal common ancestor. LUCA.
1: Existed about 4.2 billion years ago. And that's just 400 million years after Earth formed. These things, when we talk about billions of dollars and billionaires, I just can't get your head around it. Right. So you just go, keep talking. Fine. Whatever. This too, 4.2 billion years ago.
0: Earth's ancient.
1: Researchers also found signs LUCA may have had a primitive immune system, meaning the earliest life was already battling viruses.
0: But then if they were battling viruses, are those not considered some kind of life form?
1: I don't know how to answer your question.
0: First?
1: I just thought you'd, when I saw that story,
0: animal or
1: see what happens. I did that for you.
0: Thanks.
1: Because I can't answer that. Here's one for,
0: who's this for? Who's it for?
1: For my kids.
0: All right.
1: Because they, anything poop or fart related, they
0: hilarious,
1: just laugh forever.
0: Right, sure.
1: Last year. A 32-year-old thief from Texas named Jathan Gilder.
0: Jathan. Okay.
1: Stole $770,000 worth of diamond earrings from Tiffany's in Florida.
0: Oh.
1: When the police caught him, he swallowed them. That's right.
0: Well.

0: They
1: what
0: say,
1: did he think? These will, I'll just have an operation later and recover these. Like, he doesn't really understand how.
0: I understand that when you're in trouble, you react, with, yeah. How do I get rid of the evidence?
1: So what did they do? Load him up with Dulcolax?
0: Well, they arrested him. They say,
1: sit him on a toilet with a screen in it.
0: He asked the cops after he swallowed the earrings, am I going to be charged with something that's in my stomach? Yeah. He said, I should have just thrown him out the window.
1: Also, diamonds are pointy, and there's a pointy stick that goes through your ear. I don't know what these diamond earrings, like, that just sounds like a disaster gastroenterology-wise. Gastronomically?
0: Jathan, they say, is not very smart, but he also is going to handle his own lawyering. He just rejected a plea deal and has decided to represent himself at trial, which starts next month.
1: Good luck, Jathan.
0: Jathan did pass the two sets of earrings from Tiffany's, which again are almost worth $1 million. $770,000.
1: Wow. I thought it was like 20 earrings at least.
0: Nope. Two sets of earrings. I'm surprised they didn't, because there's security in all of these places.
1: Yeah.
0: To just pull out earrings that expensive, you would think you'd have your guy at the door.
1: Yeah. Yes.
0: I'm going to need you to block the door. It doesn't matter who it is, what they look like. I'm pulling out almost $1 million in jewelry.
1: And like, did Jathan walk in like in a really nice tailored suit?
0: Doesn't say what he was wearing or what his deal is. But
1: it does feel like you would have just pulled those out for anybody.
0: He did pass the two sets of earrings from Tiffany. They also say there was an unexpected other pair.
1: Oh.
0: So there were three.
1: So he just had like his girlfriend's earrings from the night before, some regular studs, an unexpected other pair. Maybe they bred inside him.
0: He's been locked up without bond since his arrest and has passed the other two sets. Can you honestly sell those as new?
1: Once they've been passed through?
0: Yeah. I mean, they've gone through a human.
1: I feel like maybe we'll reset these. Well, the diamond itself is probably impervious. But the settings, I'm like, no, there could be something left.
0: He's got a long rap sheet. The job ahead of him as his own lawyer is going to be tough. He's facing 30 years for robbery.
1: And he's probably going to get them because as his own lawyer, that's much more likely. I would love to know more details about the crime itself.
0: I don't have.
1: Like, did he just go and do a smash and grab or... Because you would think Tiffany's, of all places, would have some security.
0: I'm trying to tell you. I've been into that place. I've bought things from Tiffany's. There's security at the door. Right here in San Francisco.
1: So how did he do this?
0: I don't know.
1: Armed robbery?
0: Maybe he did put on a tuxedo. And they were like, this guy is one of us.
1: Oh, so dashing.
0: Dude, would you
1: like a glass of champagne, sir?
2: This was a heist. He pretended he had a fake ID that he was a representative for a professional basketball player from the Orlando Magic.
0: What?
2: They took him to a private room, and once they were in the room, he grabbed the jewelry and bolted out the door. Struggled with an employee, tried to stop him, injured at least one worker, and managed to flee the mall. I guess it's in a mall.
1: Oh, Tiffany in a mall.
0: Jathan, imagine you go full, I work on behalf of, and you drop a name. From the Orlando Magic.
1: And I guess, who could they call to confirm that? Especially if you've printed up business cards. Oh, well, that's legit.
0: Yikes.
1: Huh. Interesting.
0: I mean...
1: Well, he didn't make it. Luckily, no one died. Thank God.
0: A new trend in Russia, people are hoping doesn't catch on. MMA fighters have a particular look.
1: They do. They actually look Russian, all of them.
0: Well... There's that. But also, a lot of them have something called cauliflower ear.
1: Oh, yes. So
0: it's when you
1: very attractive.
0: It's when you've been punched in the ear, it swells, and it continues to be a problem until your career is over and you can have surgery done to them. Mm. Or people keep it. And
1: I don't bother until I'm done with the MMA fighting.
0: It is. They're so swollen.
1: They're gross.
0: And I've had it, and it's from my wrestling.
1: Did you get it?
0: I got a little bit of it, and I had the surgery to get it fixed.
1: That's what I was asking, yeah.
0: You can feel the nub it right here in my ear.
1: When it's really bad, it can swell to the point where now you can't hear anything. Like people can actually
0: closes their ears.
1: Yeah.
0: It's totally gross.
1: Damn.
2: My mom used to lance my ears at home all the time because of wrestling. You know, it'd start to get it and she'd just do it at home.
0: Them?
2: Well, she was a nurse, surgical nurse, and she just was like, Let me take care of that, dear.
1: Let me get my hat on.
0: I have a scar,
1: and
0: you can feel it in my ear. You can't see it. Like, you probably have never noticed it. But if you got up close, you'd go, oh, that's where it is.
1: Mm.
0: And they cut it out, and yikes.
1: But repeated hits to the side of the head, they're not good for you really on a lot of levels. Well, but your ears don't look good.
0: Men in Russia are voluntarily mutilating their ears as a look.
1: Oh.
0: They're doing this to themselves.
1: Makes me more handsome. I get more action.
0: They're trying to be fearful. Or fear. Wait a minute. They're trying to be feared.
1: Fearsome.
0: Fearsome. Thank you.
1: Sure.
0: They want people to see them and go, this guy's a fighter.
1: This guy. Leave him alone.
0: And that's more like it.
1: Svetla, come with me. Oh, you didn't like me before? Look at my ears.
0: Svetla?
1: I don't know. It sounds vaguely Russian, doesn't it? I bet you that's a name.
0: Natasha!
1: Okay.
0: You look at Svetla.
2: Or Svetlana.
1: Well, Svetlana. Maybe it's shortened to Svetla. Come on. I just tried to pull out a name. That sounds vaguely Russian.
0: Our text number is 800-400-3697, and Maddie's on the show.
2: 510, I asked to be alone yesterday, and it was so odd to my husband and kids. They didn't get it, evidently.
1: Well, they're like, but mom. I mean, isn't that what you love being the most? We want some momming right now.
0: I get it.
1: Mm.
0: But I'm someone that likes a minute.
2: Yeah.
0: Can I just get a minute?
2: 408. Yeah. Hey, Vinny, Mother's Day Susie was the head of Notre Dame High School in San Jose. Christina's alma mater. Great school. Amazing woman.
0: True story.
1: Susie 97.3.
0: Christina went to school there and loved it. And a lot of her friends are from that time in her life.
2: 925 with some science for us. The first life forms on Earth were amino acids, the building blocks for all things. And I looked up one article that said viruses were before animals, but there you go. We were talking about that earlier.
1: Wait, so viruses weren't counted as life forms?
2: I don't know.
1: I guess they're not alive. They just are infectious.
2: 415, breaking news in real time. 220-somethings in my office. I have to look up how to address this envelope. You know, the printer could do it for you. Ha ha, thought of you, S&V. Love y'all.
1: Don't know
2: how to address an envelope.
1: It's okay. It's all right. You don't need it. You never do it.
3: It's not that crazy to not know something that you don't ever do.
1: Do you know how to address an envelope?
3: Well, I was telling you, I always have to remember what side the stamp
1: goes on. That's right. Right.
2: Mm.
1: It all goes on the front. The flap in the back, that's the back. It's all on the front. You could sometimes you might put the return address small on the back. Like I've seen that with like a birthday card or something. Yeah.
2: Hmm. 650 watching on YouTube. Maddie, you look like Fred Armisen these days. I don't.
0: Handsome as a mofo.
1: Handsome as a monster. As an Adams family.
3: Great. That's a really interesting comment.
2: And one for, I don't think it's true at all. 510 for Bob. Hey, my fiance and I are leaving for the EDC this Thursday. We're first timers. Any tips or advice for a 3-day range? Thanks. What is the EDC?
1: Yeah, what's the EDC?
3: EDC is Electric Daisy Carnival.
1: Oh.
3: I have not personally been, but they do it. They do one in Orlando and they do one in Vegas that's at night, like all night long.
1: Mm.
3: And a hydration pack, like a Camelback, and
2: vitamin C.
1: Ecstasy. Probably need that.
3: Don't forget to eat.
1: Yeah.
3: And don't be afraid to talk to anyone. Everyone is going to be friendly.
1: Is there a sex tent?
3: No.
1: No, it's not like Burning Man.
0: That's where you got to go back to your room for that.
3: Have so much fun. It's going
0: to
3: be the best.
0: Is it frowned upon to do that in front of everybody? Is that what you're saying?
3: What are you even asking me?
0: I have no idea.
1: You were the one who was all bummed out because the sex tent was broken.
3: That was at Burning Man.
0: Yeah, well, what do we know? We don't know that it's not the same way at the EDM Festival of Lights in Vegas.
1: That sounds fun. EDM EDC. Festival of EDC. Lights, obviously. What else could it be?
0: Do you ever just go, you know, maybe it'll happen. Maybe it's going to happen to you at some point where you just go, you know what? This music's giving me a headache. And it all sounds the same.
3: Oh, actually, that's a good reminder. Bring earplugs.
1: Oh, yeah.
3: 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Mm. 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
2: You are asking for it.
1: She's just jealous because you look so beautiful and handsome and fit today.
0: There it is.
2: Thanks, Bob.
0: I'm just jelly.
2: Right. Jerko.
0: Good one.
2: Oh, my God.
0: He says he knows all the stuff that's going to happen in this book.
2: I do know.
0: Well, it's been heavily foreshadowed, so, you know.
2: Oh, so I'm right.
0: No, you're not exactly right. But
2: I am right.
0: No.
2: I knew it.
0: Well done. It's like basically spelled out for you. Like, wow, solid
2: deduction. I came up with that before it was spelled out for me, and you know it. I can find the, doesn't matter. I knew it.
0: Finally,
2: she confirms it. That's not true. That didn't happen. No way. You're not right.
0: No, I just said I didn't want to spoil anything for you.
1: Are we talking about Dungeon Crawler Carl?
0: We are talking about Dungeon Crawler Carl.
1: I started the first book over the weekend.
0: And what were your thoughts?
1: I'm very much enjoying it. It's like the Hunger Games meets Ready Player One.
0: Oh, that's a good way to
1: describe it. But more whimsical.
0: But definitely much more crass with today's language. The language of today.
1: Yep. I like it.
0: I like it too. It
1: doesn't take itself too seriously.
0: Oh,
1: I really appreciate
0: that.
1: That
0: is definitely part of it. I believe I'm 99.99% sure that I'm getting book 8 tomorrow. I think it comes out tomorrow, which I've been like champing at the bit for that.
2: Just for the record, can I just say this to the people, to the party people in the house? She has been in full denial that I called this thing that's happening.
0: I didn't deny it. I said
2: her and
0: I didn't want to say.
2: This is what's happening. And she's like, that's not happening. And all of a sudden, so she's been denying this
0: for weeks. I don't
2: want to
0: say anything about it.
2: Now,
0: but you are just relentless.
2: Just now on the air,
0: times.
2: She confirmed that I'm right. Just now, after denying it forever.
0: Oh, my God.
2: Oh, it's infuriating.
0: You poor dear.
2: Yeah. I am a poor dear.
0: Look at you having to deal with me.
2: Oh.
0: Oh. How do you do it?
2: Why didn't you just say, yeah, you're right, bro?
0: No, because you'll see. I'll just wait until until it happens. Oh. Is it my turn?
2: Yep.
0: Okay. It's good to know. Demi Lovato's at the Chase Center tonight. If you have tickets, yay you. And if you don't, I'm sure they're still available. I've heard of this thing called StubHub. I was watching some baseball game or something over the weekend, and I'm like, man, the advertising, you know how it's all around the whole edges, it's always been like that, but now it's like somebody took a stencil and laid it on the actual pitcher's mound and sprayed StubHub on. I'm like, is that just superimposed? Nope, it's like painted on there. I'm like, holy crap.
2: New revenue stream, Sarah.
0: Let's do it. It's probably extra to be on the pitcher's mound. I mean, it's in every shot.
2: Yep.
0: Who is the oldest rocker on tour this summer? It's time to play a game. Which of these rock stars going on tour this summer is the oldest? Is it Ian Gillan of Deep Purple, Rod Stewart, Paul Simon, Mike Love of the Beach Boys, Ringo Starr, Paul Simon, John Anderson of Yes, Eric Clapton, did I already say him? Mickey Dolenz of the Monkees. Did I say Rod Stewart? He's on there. And John Fogerty. Which of them, which of all those guys, is the oldest guy going on tour this summer? This is the summer of old dudes on tour.
2: For the record, I think they play appropriately sized venues. Like, one of the problems that some of these pop stars are having is they go, I'm doing stadiums!
0: The big-ass stadium tour!
2: And then suddenly
0: we only sold 12% of the tickets.
2: Try to do the right-sized venue and see how that goes for you. I'm going to say it's Ian Gillan of Deep Purple.
3: Is it Mike Wilson you said from the Beach Boys?
0: No, Mike Love of the book.
3: Mike Love. Yeah, Mike Love.
2: Could be him, too. They were there in the early days.
0: You weren't even
2: music.
0: Listening to me?
2: Ringo Starr is another olden day guy.
1: Is he on one of the options?
0: He is.
1: Yeah. Ringo Starr.
0: Ringo Starr is the correct answer. That's a point for Bob. Ringo Starr will be 86 in July.
2: Jesus, and he's going on tour.
0: Mike Love of the Beach Boys will... He just turned 85 in March, so he'll be the second oldest guy. Then Bob Dylan. He's 84. He turns 85 in a couple of weeks. Paul Simon is 84. John Anderson of Yes is 81. It's funny. I would actually go see John Anderson.
2: If any of these people mentioned are someone that you're a fan of, you should see them this summer.
0: They're in their 80s.
2: Yeah, this is unlikely to be repeated.
0: Eric Clapton, Mickey Dolenz of the Monkees, and Rod Stewart are all 81 years old. And so is John Anderson of Yes.
2: Did you read about the Eric Clapton incident just, I think it was yesterday?
0: Did he fall?
2: No. He was on stage.
0: Yeah.
2: He was performing the hit song Cocaine.
0: Cocaine.
2: At the end of his set. He was about to walk off and then come back and do call those encores? And someone threw something at him. And he went, that's it. Goodbye, everybody.
0: No encore for you.
2: And I do understand, on one hand, I don't think anyone should ever throw anything. On the other, I don't know that that's should, punish everyone in the stadium because one
0: he
2: person.
0: He didn't do Layla. I mean, who knows what he was saving for the encore? All the best songs.
2: I can see how the rest of the audience is screwed because that guy or girl felt like, I want to get this thing to, who knows what they threw.
0: At 81, I'm sure he's a little on the cranky side. You get those aches and pains.
2: He wasn't a nice guy when he was young.
0: No, he's always been a bit of a pill. The rest of the guys here, Roger Glover of Deep Purple, Ian Gillan of Deep Purple, and John Fogerty, 80 years old. So you are not wrong. In fact, if you missed the Stones, you may have totally missed the Stones. They were supposed to tour this summer, and Keith Richards went like, I physically can't do it.
2: Right.
0: So no.
2: His teeth will live forever, but he's done.
0: How big of a crowd is Eric Clapton playing to? He's got to be on a pretty big stage. I don't think.
2: I would think. Maybe. He's got a lot of hit songs.
0: All right. So here he goes.
2: Oh, is this
0: walking,
2: him getting
0: he's waving. Thank you so much. And any second
2: now.
0: You
2: got video of that happening? Really?
0: We think so. Hold on. Okay. Now they've faded to a little bit longer.
2: I don't see it.
0: There's the exit. It's like a poster. And that's it. He is done.
2: He just walked out and didn't come back.
0: Yeah.
1: Eric Clapton's playing arenas.
0: Oh. So like 20,000? Is that like a basketball arena?
1: Yeah, like a basketball arena or a hockey arena.
0: Yeah, people would go see him. I mean, Clapton's like one of those people. I think actually that Rod Stewart plays pretty big places. I can't imagine that Mickey Dolenz of the Monkees is playing an arena.
2: When I was a boy in the 70s, because we were going back to New York to visit all the time, like 2 and 3 times a year. That's where my parents' parents lived. And I remember hearing Clapton on the radio all the time.
0: Mm.
2: Like the 70s, mm-hmm. That was his time.
0: Yeah.
2: I Shot the Sheriff, the cover he did of Bob Marley's song and more. He was a staple. Mm-hmm. So I'm sure he's selling out these arenas wherever they are.
0: I have a Red Hot Chili Peppers story. They already sold their songwriting catalog to Hipgnosis, is HIPGNOSIS, hypnosis. They got about $140 million for that.
2: Ugh.
0: Now they're getting a whole lot more for selling their recorded music catalog to Warner Music Group. So they already got and split up $140 million. What are they getting now in addition for their recorded music catalog?
2: $250 million.
3: $230. $231.
0: That's a point for Vinny. They're getting $300 million. So their entire catalog, songwriting catalog and recorded music catalog, looks like about $440 million total. Congratulations, boys. You're rich.
2: I love them. But yeah. Man, suck my kiss.
0: Suck
2: Get
0: my
2: you
0: kiss.
2: That many hundreds of millions of dollars.
0: Yep. Yep.
2: Wow.
0: I know. Congratulations.
2: If you've seen them in their early days, you'd go, that's never happening. But they've pulled it.
0: Billie Eilish, whose movie kind of tanked at the box office. Yeah. I think that globally it crossed 20 million. But here in Merca, it made about 7.5 mil. And usually that's the biggest weekend.
2: How
0: I don't
2: much
0: know.
2: Did Taylor get?
0: Oh, 100 million.
2: Oh.
0: 90 million. Something
2: Gotta
0: like
2: hurt.
0: That. Billie Eilish, she was on an Ask Me Anything video for Elle magazine. And she declared that, let's see, somebody asked her, you know, what is the hill you would die on? And she says, eating meat is inherently wrong. So the backlash began online and she doubled down on Instagram with a statement and graphic videos. This was on Stories, so I think they're gone now. Instagram labeled them as sensitive content that show the treatment of animals before they become food. She said, let me read this exact quote from her. Go watch a documentary or two and some footage of what is done to the animals you claim to love and what it does to the planet you pretend to love as well. If that footage was hard for you to watch, this is the stuff that she posted. I encourage you to please take a look at yourself. Like, I'm so tired of standing up for and having empathy for living beings being controversial. Please continue to live in a constant state of cognitive dissonance and denial and try to convince yourself that you're not living a lie. Mwah.
2: Okay. I actually agree with her, and I have tried to go veg, and I'm just not disciplined enough in this life, like, right now to do it.
0: Right.
2: I just am not.
0: And that's why I don't watch the animal documentaries. I don't want to know.
2: But I do feel bad about animal farming.
0: It's, yeah. No, everything you see on it
2: no
0: looks
2: other way
0: really
2: to
0: miserable.
2: Explain it. They are farming
0: a miserable
2: animals.
0: Life with miserable animals.
2: So that you can drive through and get your burger.
0: Yep. Exactly. She's vegan now, too. She's like, I'm not just a vegetarian.
2: Vegan's even more tough.
0: It Ooh. Is really hard to be vegan. It's not easy being vegan. And this has been, I have a couple just quickies here. Cara Delevingne, who is a model who can't act, she is launching a music career and announces a tour. My biggest fear and my greatest love. She also teased a couple songs on social media, just like little clips of those. She is beautiful. And maybe she's like a great dancer and a great singer secretly. Mm-hmm. Maybe. She's going to do a tour going through Europe, the UK, and North America. Been locked in rehearsals. I can't wait to play these shows. So there's something to look forward to. Cara Delevingne. And I just thought this was cute. Pam Anderson and Debbie Harry of Blondie fame, who I just saw maybe last weekend when Olivia Rodrigo hosted Saturday Night Live. When you are the host and the musical guest, they usually have some other star jump up and say, ladies and gentlemen, Olivia Rodrigo. Mm-hmm. And it was, one of them was Debbie Harry.
2: Oh.
0: And I was like, oh my God, look at Debbie Harry. She's like 80-something. Debbie Harry and Pam Anderson are going to play mother and daughter in some indie comedy. And which they're, that's, it's age appropriate. I want to say that Debbie's like 80. Oh yeah, there it is. Debbie Harry is 80 years old and Pam Anderson is 58. A perfectly plausible age gap for a mother and a daughter.
2: I liked Blondie. I was a fan.
0: Oh yeah.
2: And there are places you can look it up. Some people call her song Rapture the first rap song or the first rap hit.
0: Yeah, maybe.
2: I don't believe it because there was stuff before that, but it's out there.
0: It's the goofiest song, though.
2: Now that only eat guitars. Mm-hmm. Right?
0: Yep.
3: The Man from Mars.
0: Anyway, Debbie Harry, Pam Anderson, mother and daughter in some indie comedy. It's called Maitreya. Maitreya. If I see more on it. And by the way, the guy who wrote The Whale, that was the Brendan Fraser movie. It was actually pretty well received critically. I don't know if that ever went like to be on to be a big movie, but The Whale, the guy who wrote The Whale is behind that. And it's, I don't have a release date or anything, but they're working on it. So there you go. All right, Vin, I'm out of time. What you got for me?
2: A town in China where it's Women's World.
0: Oh.
2: After these.
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2: What's up, everyone? This Alice Report is brought to you by Bridge the Gap.
0: Oh, I like that.
2: It's a generational showdown. Gen X versus Zillennials. Get what we did there. Gen Z plus Millennials is Zillennials.
0: Yeah.
2: Don't miss Bridge the Gap, Wednesday at 8 a.m. This week, it's North Bay versus South Bay.
0: Ah.
2: As Zillennial Joanne from Santa Rosa takes on Gen X's Elizabeth from San Jose.
0: All right.
2: Come on, Elizabeth.
0: Come on, Elizabeth. You can crush Joanne. No offense, Joanne. You know,
3: it's,
0: we just hope you
3: Elizabeth,
0: lose.
3: Elizabeth, that's a big one.
0: I'm coming home. Ah.
2: If you don't know that reference, never mind.
0: Then you're a Zillennial. See, she doesn't get it.
2: The Valks are 2-0, your Golden State Valkyries, and they next
0: off to
2: play
0: a good start.
2: Yeah, and they next play on the 13th. So what is that? Wednesday night at 7 p.m. It's a home game versus the Sky. That's pretty good.
0: Yeah.
2: 2-0 already.
0: It's great. That's what we want.
2: Yeah. We want winners.
0: We want winners.
2: Okay, this first story is, I have to share bad news sometimes. It happens.
0: Okay.
2: Over the weekend, there's a spot. Is it called Valero? I think that gas station I go to is Valero. It's like the cheaper version, and sometimes there's stuff wrong with the equipment, and so you pay less because it doesn't work as good or whatever. I don't know why they're less, but I paid to gas up my minivan on a surf run, $6.99 a gallon. At the Valero, which is supposed to be the cheapest of the other gas stations around. And with that story as, you know, a premise here, think $6 gas is bad. It's about to get even worse in California.
0: Why?
2: A super tanker docked in Long Beach just delivered California's last incoming shipment of Middle Eastern oil. A milestone for drivers already paying the nation's highest fuel prices. After this big ship fully discharges its Iraqi oil, another tanker carrying Middle Eastern crude won't dock in California until months after the Strait of Hormuz waterway reopens, which it's not at this point. They're still going back and forth about settling this dispute between our country and Iran. And so what they're saying is gas prices are about to go way up. And I just paid $6.99.
0: Electric cars. But everything's going to cost more because it costs money to run electricity. I mean, we burn fossil fuels for a lot of that stuff.
2: That's
0: terrible news.
2: We don't. Anywhere in the state, we're not pulling our own fuel out. So we mostly import it here in California.
0: Mm-hmm.
2: And it's going to take a month or two for flows to start resuming after the strait reopens. So that is the thing that we first have to get to. That the one that just dropped its oil left 6-8 weeks ago. Like it's out to sea.
0: Takes a long time. Yes.
2: Cruising.
0: It's a long distance.
2: Right.
0: All the way on the other side of the planet.
2: As they say here, it's a 6-week journey.
0: Mm.
2: So as soon as that thing ends and they get the oil flowing again, it's still going to be 6 weeks before. So $6.99
0: might be good news.
2: Yeah, is cheap compared to what we're headed for. So I hope I'm wrong. I hope this story's wrong. I got this story from the Wall Street Journal. Think $6 gas is bad? It's about to get even worse in California. We depend on crude oil shipments from the Middle East, and they have turned off for now.
0: I think we get a lot from Canada too. And don't we, we certainly have drilling platforms. And
2: when you say we, you mean the country.
0: The country.
2: Yeah, but not California.

0: California specific, and they're saying that is, we just got our last shipment.
1: Oh boy.
0: Which is super weird.
1: Well, we're kind of a driving state.
0: Yeah. Oh. Yes, we are.
1: Mm.
0: This remote tribe in China views men as non-essential.
1: Agreed.
0: And
1: go on.
0: And dispensable.
1: Well, I mean, when you say dispensable, I mean, just exile them. You don't have to throw them away.
0: As their children are raised without dads. The Mosu people, dubbed the Kingdom of Women, have kids who do not know their biological fathers, and women are deemed the head of the household. They are in charge. Men almost function as bonus extras, useful only for sex and fishing for food. The 40,000 strong tribe lives in a lush valley in the foothills of the Himalayas between China's, it doesn't matter. I can't say those words.
1: Somewhere
0: the Yunnan
1: out there.
0: And Sichuan provinces.
1: Okay.
0: The closest Chinese city is about a 6-hour drive. And so in this place, women rule all. Women hold power over all assets and control the family's finances, dispensing food and money at will. They are in control of all resources. Men do not get to decide how or when to use anything.
1: And how's it going for them?
0: They
1: pretty
0: seem to
1: happy,
0: be, they're happy. Or, I mean, this picture, they're dressed well and the kids.
1: Are they in a war with anybody? Oh, that's some fancy outfits there.
0: Yeah.
1: Yeah, they look, that's a strong woman. Mm-hmm. She looks smart and fun.
0: Does that seem like a, you know, kind of a ideal place for a lady to live?
1: Not necessarily. Like, I really like some of the men I have in my life. Some of them, you know.
0: Today. What is it?
2: With I don't know, man.
1: What?
2: We try.
1: What, you like every woman in your life? I don't like every man in my life.
2: I love all the women.
0: All the women of the world.
2: They're the best.
3: Well, imagine if you could live somewhere that's only women. You would do that too, wouldn't you?
0: Well, I would, yeah.
3: The best.
0: I would love to be the father of all the babies.
1: Why don't you just go to the place where there's only men and then you can just like sit around and talk about football all day?
2: It's called a sports bar.
0: Yeah.
1: Yeah. If only you could live there full time.
0: I'm sure some people do.
1: Maybe the women there build sports bars so that the boys have someplace to hang out so they don't hang around the house playing video games.
0: I don't know if I already did this story because some stuff just lingers around and some stuff each year repeats. But real fast, the most popular girl name is Olivia and the most popular boy name is Liam. Oh. Ay, ay, ay, a lot. It continues to be the same. More of the same. One of the fastest rising names for boys is Kasai. K-A-S-A-I.
1: Kasai.
0: Which means fire in Japanese and Swahili.
1: Oh.
0: What in the world is Kasai from? It's got to be from some kind of video game, some band, something.
1: Yeah.
0: Kasai.
1: Well, like, where did anybody pull that out from?
0: And for girls, it's the fastest rising name is Clarity with a K.
3: What?
0: Clarity with a K.
1: Okay.
0: What's that from?
1: I don't
0: anybody?
1: Know.
0: 800-400-369 to text us if you know what that's from. We're going to get to text here in a second, but I'm just very surprised that I have never...
1: Clarity and Kasai, both K names.
0: Rising quickly in America.
1: What was the one you did the other day ago? There were some weird names that were rising through the ranks.
0: Mm-hmm. I can't remember them.
1: Yeah, I can't remember them either.
0: But that's news to me.
1: It was like...
0: Clarity and Kasai.
1: Yeah, that's...
3: I'm here for the letter K, though. I like it.
1: Do you have names that you guys fantasize about?
0: Oh, this is awesome.
3: Oh, yeah. I have a whole list of names.
1: Yeah, like what?
3: I can't say.
1: Why not?
3: I don't know. I feel like you're not supposed to.
1: You're not supposed to say what you've named it, but you can certainly.
0: People will use them.
3: People will pass their judgment on my names, including the people in this room.
2: Oh,
1: that is
2: come
1: true.
2: On.
0: Well.
3: Okay, fine.
1: All right,
3: okay.
1: Great, thank God.
0: Oh, she's
1: pulling up
0: her
1: list.
0: Phone.
1: She's got her list.
3: I have a long list.
0: Yeah, you do. Oh, my God. You know what? I am with that. I was in the hospital right next to my wife as she delivered with my lists of paper, pouring over them, trying to put different combinations together. It kept me busy while she was busy doing something I couldn't help her with. And in the end, she chose a name that wasn't on my list. But still.
3: every time I hear one that I like, I write it down. And the thing is, I want to do gender neutral names.
1: Okay.
3: So that it could be either, you know,
0: yeah,
1: a boy or a girl.
3: Or a name that's like a usually a girl name, but used for a boy. I don't know. I just think it would be fun. I would love to do a name from a movie like Ripley.
1: Ripley's great.
0: Ripley is
1: that
0: great.
1: That was a contender for Vinny.
3: I also
1: named their dog Ripley.
3: Or Rocky.
1: Rocky's cute. Cool.
3: I also love this name, but I don't think it's a real name. I love Bubba, but I feel like
1: please don't name your kid Bubba.
3: It just have to be a
1: when
3: nickname.
1: When I hear Bubba, I hear Bubba the Love Sponge and Bubba Gump Shrimp. I don't.
2: Bubba's
3: I love
2: a like a term used in the South a lot for like, hey Bubba, you know,
3: like just a casual name. I also would love to do a San Francisco name. Susan and I used to live on this alley called Linden.
1: Oh, Linden's cute.
3: Or Hayes.
1: Mm.
3: I like those names.
0: Okay. She's on the right track.
3: I didn't share you my favorites, though.
0: All right.
1: So it's not going to be named any of those. Well, you should.
3: You never know. You don't know till you meet the kid, right?
0: What don't you trust us with?
3: I don't know. I'm just trusting my gut.
0: What do you think? We're going to make a baby real fast and beat you to it?
3: I'm trusting my gut. I'm not telling you.
1: It's a physical impossibility.
0: I think you could do it, Sarah.
1: Thanks for the faith.
3: You know, Phoenix was on my list, but Paris Hilton stole it.
1: Phoenix?
3: Chandler, like from Friends.
1: Chandler's,
3: that's a good one.
1: Chandler's cute.
0: You know, a lot of names that would be for a guy or that we know as a guy, I like more as a girl. I like Chandler more as a girl than a guy.
1: Yeah.
3: Agreed.
1: I like Kelly more as a boy than a girl. That's like we almost named Sean Kelly.
3: Or what about Scotty? Like, that's a boy's
1: Scotty's
3: name, but it would
1: adorable.
3: Be so cute on a girl.
0: Yes.
1: I even like
0: agreed.
1: Stevie, you know? Like, I mean, I know that's
3: it's too
1: done,
3: basic.
1: But... Oh.
0: No.
3: I do want names that nobody else has. I loved being the only girl Bob in my class growing up, you know?
0: Oh, well,
3: it was
0: I'm
3: really
0: sure.
3: nice.
0: I can imagine.
1: Mm.
3: Just me and the bus drivers.
0: 800-400-3697 is our number, and you can text us. And Maddie is on the show with those.
2: Let's see here. 510. Wow. Sarah taking a shot at men, yet John does everything for her.
1: Yeah, he does. Men should be more like John.
2: 925. Do you guys remember the days of gas siphoning and stealing?
0: Yes. Yeah, I did that when I was a kid.
2: My mom had to siphon gas a couple times. Like, I remember doing that. My brother had to do it and spit out the
0: my
2: gas.
0: My friend turned up when I was 16, I was the first one with a car. My friend turned up with you could, instead of having to use the tube and pull with your mouth and get a, you know,
1: mouthful,
0: he had a Black and Decker thing that you turned a crank and it would pull it out of one and into another.
2: Ah.
0: So it was just two tubes and it's this wheel thing in the middle.
2: I might be selling those soon. 510, Clarity and Kasai are part of the Kardashians. I guess there's...
1: Clarity and Kasai?
0: They're both Ks.
2: Yeah.
1: Are those some of Courtney's kids or something?
2: That's all the information I have.
1: Right.
3: I don't know. But I think they're saying they're good Kardashian names because they start with K.
1: Oh, yeah, I see. Oh.
2: All right.
1: K names. All right, we're going to play a game. Bob and Vinny have 5 points apiece, and Maddie only has two. So I'm just going to give you guys each 1 point, all right? We'll start with one on, but not you, Maddie. You don't get it.
2: What?
1: Because they each had five. You only have two.
0: Courtney Kardashian kids are Mason, Penelope, Rain, and Rocky. So they are not Kasai or...
1: Don't name your kid. Look at the lame celebrities like Courtney Kardashian and don't name any kids after them.
3: Lame? What do you mean? She's rich and she doesn't have to do anything.
1: She's lame, though. It is known. The Kardashians are lame.
3: It is known.
1: It is known.
3: Is Happy a name? Could I name my kid Happy?
0: I like it.
1: I like it better than Clarity.
2: But they'll think it's Happy Gilmore.
3: Do you like it better? I know that is a thing they'll always associate with Happy Gilmore, but that could be worse.
1: Happy's, I mean, it's,
0: I
1: don't like it in general, but it's better than.
3: You like it better than, what's the other one I said? Bubba?
1: Yeah, do not. Happy is 100,000 times better than Bubba. Okay. Bob, how old is that guy or when did that happen?
3: How old is that guy?
1: Oh, all right.
3: What? Why'd you ask then?
1: No, I just assumed you were going to go for
3: I know, that's
1: the back
3: I
1: of the day
3: it
1: stuff.
3: Up.
1: Okay. How old's Blac Chyna? You're first. Oh, Rob Kardashian's crazy baby mama. I think she has a kid with like
0: tigers. Everyone.
1: Yeah, she's
3: 37.
1: 37, you say. All right. What do you think, Ben?
0: 38.
2: 36.
1: She is exactly 38. That's 2 points for Vinny.
0: Boom.
3: I thought I said 38.
1: No, nope. You said 37. How old is Martha Quinn, original MTV VJ? Vinny, you're first.
0: 60.
1: 60 years old.
2: Martha, friend of mine. She is 63.
3: 62.
0: What just happened?
3: He says he knows her.
2: I'm friends with Martha.
3: He's name dropping.
0: You got her number in your phone right now.
2: I do. Yeah. I've been to her house and hung out with her and her husband.
0: You've been to her house?
2: Yeah.
1: Where does she live?
2: Well, they moved. They were down in Malibu, but now they are on an island off of Long Island, which is like crazy. They bought a big old house there.
0: Nice. You've been to that house too?
2: I have not been to that house.
0: Okay.
1: She broke up with him. The correct answer is 67, and that is a point for Maddie, who said 63. That was the closest. How old is Sabrina Carpenter? How old is Sabrina Carpenter? Maddie, I think you're first. You are first. Maybe you're first. I'm not sure.
2: 28?
1: 28.
3: 26.
1: 26.
0: 24.
1: 26, 24. She's actually 27. That's a point for Maddie and a point for Bob. You're doing it wrong. You got to go one away. And finally, how old is Cam? If we get a winner, this will be the end. Cam Newton, former North Carolina Panthers quarterback, very snappy dresser.
0: Also very outspoken. And many of you would hear him outspeak and say, you should shut the you-know-what up.
1: Mm.
0: Women, you can't. He's like that guy.
1: Yeah, that guy. Cam Newton.
0: He's that guy. I love when women ask me questions about football like you know. That's a quote. Like, that is almost a direct quote. That's just ridiculous. And the lady's like, wait.
1: You look great. I gotta go.
0: What just happened?
1: All right, Bob, you're first. How old Cam Newton?
3: I saw him at the, when I went to the Super Bowl media day.
1: Mm-hmm.
3: He had a cool fit on.
1: He always does.
3: How long ago did he play?
1: Is he a dabbing guy too? Yeah.
3: Does he still play?
1: No, he's a former player.
3: 47.
1: 47. What do you think, Ben?
0: I'm going to say he is 45.
2: 44.
1: He is 37. We are tied. Vinny and Maddie have 2 points apiece. I'm out of birthday, so I'm going to go down here. And let's see. Tom Brady was suspended by the NFL for tampering with footballs during the AFC Championship game a few months earlier.
3: Deflategate.
1: Brady sat out the first four games of the 2016. Okay.
2: All right.
1: Never mind. Yeah, I can't use that because I just 2016.
3: Wait, I thought it was going to be how old is that guy?
1: No, it's not how old.
0: Do you see that they've started betting odds on whether or not Vrabel will actually coach the first day of the season?
1: He's got to be out. He's just, I can't imagine with all his preaching about doing the right thing and honor and.
0: That's it. Because who even cares that people are unfaithful in their marriages? Like, that's happening all around the world every day, all the time. But both of them with that, that's ridiculous. We're just bros on top of a hotel.
1: And my kid is named after him.
3: It's actually crazy, the pictures of them on a boat together two months before she gives birth.
1: She's usually pregnant.
3: To his namesake.
0: Mm-hmm. Like, that's what did them. You were clear on that, right? Like, that's the thing.
1: This is like second family material. Except she also has a husband.
0: Right.
3: It's reached documentary level.
1: Here we go. This is the final one, hopefully. Maddie and Vinny are tied. Bob Marley dies of cancer in Miami at the age of 36. When did that happen?
0: We lost a great one.
1: Vinny, you're first.
0: He's my favorite artist of all time.
1: What year did he die of cancer?
0: I'm going to say
2: 82.
1: It was 81, and by a score 4 for Maddie, 3 for Vinny, and 2 for Bob.
0: Damn it!
1: Woo-hoo! Maddie's on the show.
3: I didn't even get to guess.
4: Damn it! On the show, there's Maddie.
1: You didn't have to guess. It was a tie between them.
3: But if I got it right, wouldn't I have been back in it? If I got it exactly right?
1: But I just said it was a tiebreaker.
0: But
1: I didn't even ask her.
2: I thought you didn't care about games.
3: I don't.
0: But she was right.
1: Take a guess.
3: No.
1: Take a guess. When did that happen? If you can do it right now, I'll let you win. You will win the game, even though you're 2 points behind everybody.
2: Go.
1: She does not even remember the question. She literally, she can't even make a guess. You quiet
0: you
1: down in there. Clarity. Happy. Bubba.
3: See, that's why I didn't want to tell you.
1: What is your...
3: That's
1: what,
3: exactly
1: wait,
3: like...
1: What is your
3: what do you mean,
1: nickname?
3: Why would you trust us?
1: Boobly.
2: Boobly Cheeks?
1: Boobly Cheeks. Is that it?
2: Boobly Cheeks.
1: Boobly Cheeks.
3: No, it's not Boobly Cheeks.
1: What is it?
2: Boogaloo.
3: I forget.
1: Boogly Cheeks.
2: Yeah.
1: Boogly Cheeks.
2: Bungle Cheeks.
1: Boogly.
0: You just reminded me that Marcy's Chunks.
3: Oh, Bjorn Chunks.
0: Bjorn Chunks.
1: Bjorn Chunks.
0: Bjorn. Marcy's down though. By the way, Marcy had us do some segments on her show.
1: Yeah.
0: And she's like, oh, I just got a little sore throat.
1: Yeah. Meanwhile, then, she was out the whole weekend, like down and
0: weekend,
1: out. She's like,
0: posts,
1: I have the freezing cold sweats.
0: I have the worst sickness of the, and I'm like, oh, I, what?
1: How
0: I
1: dare you right put us into your closet with you? Do you not care for our health and happiness?
0: What in the...
1: Anyway. Congrats, Maddie.
2: Thanks.
1: Goodbye. Keep it here on Alice all day. 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And we'll see you back here tomorrow.
0: Thank you.
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So what are people raging about? Well, Safeway providing paper bags with no handles. How dare they? 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Please put the handles back.

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Yeah, they're sold out. Bummer, huh? 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

It's Alice 97.3, and it looks like Ben Affleck and Matt Damon are getting sued. For what? Defamation. By who? That's also a good question. That would be by the real-life Miami-Dade police officers in The Rip. An officer says, quote, "When you rip something, you're stealing something. We never stole a dollar." Okay, but it's a movie, and they're acting. And if you didn't do anything, why would you be bothered by it?

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He went there from 2008 to 2012 to work on a criminal justice degree, but left early to pursue his musical career. I do not get honorary degrees. You didn't finish, you don't get a degree.

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2: 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Evenity can increase the risk of heart attack, stroke, or death from a heart problem. Tell your doctor if you have had a heart attack or stroke. Do not take Evenity if you have low blood calcium or are allergic to it. A serious event.

It's Alice 97.3 and another shot at Bottle Rock tickets coming up here shortly at 12.05. And let's see, Lord Friday, Foo Fighters Saturday, Backstreet Boys Sunday. Your weekend could go from watching Instagram stories at home to actually being there. Remember, 12.05.

HD1. San Francisco, Oakland, San Jose. Sarah and Vinny in the morning. 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

Britney Spears on Alice 97.3, and her first statement since rehab, she said, quote, "Snakes are symbolic of good health, higher consciousness, and pure luck. I'm so damn thankful to my friends and so many new beautiful people I have met through my spiritual journey." Okay.

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0: It's Alice 97.3 and the Raiders versus the 49ers. It's happening in the Bay for the first time in 5 years. Now, it could take place in Mexico City, but sources are saying that the 49ers are playing the Dolphins in that game. But I guess we'll find out officially when they release the schedule on Thursday. Right now, Miss Rihanna.
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Leanne Rimes on Alice 97.3, and rumor has it she might be joining the Real Housewives of Beverly Hills, and yeah, Brandi Glanville, not happy about it, of course. I mean, she took her man. For a

It's Alice 97.3, and the Super Bowl halftime show was months ago, and yet we're still talking about it. Apparently, Bad Bunny's halftime show generated 2,000 complaints to the FCC. I am.

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It's Alice 97.3, and we've got your last shot at sold-out Bottle Rock tickets. We do it every single day this week at 9.05, 12.05, and 5.05. This is basically the radio version of finding an extra fry at the bottom of the bag, right? So that means your next shot to win is coming up here at 5.05 with Jane. So don't miss it.

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Today is apparently National Twilight Zone Day, which I've never seen one episode. I probably should.

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They are going to be forming Sunday of Bottle Rock. It's the Backstreet Boys on Alice 97.3. And that's just one more reason to listen to Jane coming up here at 5:05 for your shot at sold out Bottle Rock tickets.

University of London suggests that regular concert attendance may correlate with longer life expectancy and improved well-being. So basically, going to concerts every 2 weeks can add 9 years to your life.

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97.3, and I'm Jane. I hope you had a good Mother's Day. I put up the picture that I always put up of my my mom that really begs the question, is she a spy? Was she a spy? You'll see the picture and you'll understand. I've gotten about 30 responses of people saying, oh, she was a spy. It's on my Instagram, Jane Picks. JaynPics.

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When he played the movie Rambo for his partner, the monologue at the end made her cry, and so they named their son Rambo. And I think we are all better for that information. Yeah.

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She's in almost all of his posts, and she gets the words wrong. And he's like, the biggest song in my career is about you, and you don't know the words. 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

Ryan Tedder, always keeping it real. Dude, his Instagram the other day said, it's tough to go from this to this. 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Yes. 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

Nelly Furtado on Alice 97.3, and I'm Jane. I was just talking about Bottle Rock and the fact that we have your chance to pick your day at Bottle Rock. The code word that could let you do that is coming up at 5:05.

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2: Look, if you had one shot, one opportunity to seize everything you ever wanted, one moment that you captured,